0: Want to be.
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0: Northwest Middle, Magnolia Middle, and Carver Middle School. 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

going to the end. 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

0: 95.1 beat number one for hip hop and R&B. Corey Moe inside Jerry on Michael Clark Jr. Put my cup in the air right now. Ain't no drink in it, just a little water. Rolling right now though, inside the Prime Time Show. Shout out to everybody hitting me up on the beat line. Continue to get at me. And we got more to come. As a matter of fact, after this commercial break, that guy that crashed out himself just put an album out. Pooh Shiesty right here on the beat.
1: Meridian and surrounding areas. Yo, get ready. Yeah. As 95.1 The Beat, the Grill Man LLC and Mobile World, located on Highway 39 North in Meridian, are giving you tickets to the biggest hip hop concert of the year. Oh, Lil Wayne. Yeah, that's right. Lil Wayne live at the Mississippi Coast Coliseum in Biloxi on Friday.

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0: My strike was bulletproof. All my from Memphis still allowed to call me Mr. Pooh. 7 foreigns, rose gold, my first day out, damn fool. Brr, brr, brr.
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0: 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We Meridian's number one for hip-hop and R&B. 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

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Know what I'm saying? 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Atlanta, tell you about my run, you know what I'm saying? Ask Pluto Banker 21, you know what I'm saying?

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2: Let me pop my dick, his ass too fat. 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

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Yeah. 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
1: Yeah.
0: Came up out of nowhere, ain't see it. 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
1: Okay.
0: Push me to the wall, get to pulling down my drawers. 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
1: Yeah.
0: A couple years straight, thought that was it. Ain't no fucking way, no, I brought back a hit. I had took her with me. We both spent a little time. She got hers, I got mine, then I brought back his. Lamey, I brought back a chain and some money, a purse. I just brought back some. Cut her off, I won't feel in that. Take him back over.

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0: Hit after hit after hit. 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

0: I went triple dipper, it's going down like a zipper, I'm holding him tight, I'm a gripper, he beating my with a straight face, kawaii, lining me up like a clipper, I don't give a about a, I don't give a about a, for real, I really the, for real, I'm really that, for real, I'm popping this in real life, they popping that, for real, they not having going on,
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1: 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We're Meridian's number one for hip-hop and R&B. 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
0: 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Number one in the community. And your number one station for hip-hop and R&B. 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

0: showing love to the elementary schools around the city. 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

0: East Mississippi, West Alabama, and everybody that's listening online. 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That's GROW to 34984. And we would like to say thank you in advance for supporting the kids and this wonderful cause. And sponsors for the Mississippi Miracles Radiothon includes Richard Swartz and Associates, Piggly Wiggly of Collinsville and Choctaw, the Citizens Bank, Philadelphia Auto Sales, Mississippi Band of Choctaw Indians, Philadelphia Gun and Pawn, the Back Porch of Meridian, Rock House Gun and Pawn, and East Mississippi Oral and Facial Surgery Center. 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That's GROW to 34984. And we would like to say thank you in advance for supporting the kids and this wonderful cause. And sponsors for the Mississippi Miracles Radiothon includes Richard Swartz and Associates, Piggly Wiggly of Collinsville and Choctaw, the Citizens Bank, Philadelphia Auto Sales, Mississippi Band of Choctaw Indians, Philadelphia Gun and Pawn, the Back Porch of Meridian, Rock House Gun and Pawn, and East Mississippi Oral and Facial Surgery Center.
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1: Whoa, whoa, whoa, whoa, whoa, whoa.
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0: Mr. Hem is here.
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0: Mr. Hem.
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0: feel me? I go spin on a. 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Feel what I'm saying? 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You feel me?
1: 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Number one in the streets. Number one in the schools. Number one in the community.

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baby ain't slowing down, but the horsepower. 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
1: 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Number one in the streets. Number one in the schools. Number one in the community. And your number one station for hip-hop and R&B. 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
0: You're kicking it with Meridian's number one for hip-hop and R&B, and doing it for the culture with 95.1 The Beat.

back then. No, we got gas, you know we ain't lagging. 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
1: Can't nobody put it down.
0: 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We're Meridian's #1 for hip-hop and R&B. 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

0: 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Girl, you a 10, girl, you a 10, girl, you a 10. 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
1: Fuck, man. 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
0: Yeah, that's right. 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

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Jackson State, Alcorn, Mississippi Valley, Tougaloo College, and Russ College. 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
1: School's back in, and the beat is backing you up. 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

The beat says, welcome back to school. Whether you're heading to class, hitting the books, or riding the bus, we got the hip-hop and R&B to keep you moving. 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

I went the fuck up 50k off at Nemus. 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
1: Whoa, whoa, whoa, whoa, whoa, whoa.
0: Mr. Hem is here.
1: Whoa, whoa, whoa, whoa, whoa, whoa.
0: Mr. Hem.
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let's get the party started. 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That's when I knew that your heart was scarring. 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
1: 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We're Meridian's number one for hip-hop and R&B. And doing it for the culture. 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

0: Even my strike was bulletproof. 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Brr, brr, brr.
1: Bruce. Northwest Middle, Magnolia Middle, and Carver Middle School. The beat is giving you a big shout out.
2: We go harder than the rest do.
1: We Meridian's number one for hip hop and R&B and doing it for the culture. We're 95.1 the beat.

It's a chill. 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

0: showing love to the elementary schools around the city. Crestwood, Poplar Springs, West Hills, Parkview, and to our little Wildcats at Wildcat Academy.
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The beat says, welcome back to school. Whether you're heading to class, hitting the books, or riding the bus, we got the hip-hop and R&B to keep you moving. 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

0: a 10. 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
1: School's back in, and the beat is backing you up. 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
1: The beat says, welcome back to school. 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

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Jackson State, Alcorn, Mississippi Valley, Tougaloo College, and Russ College. We representing for you right now. 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

0: We number one in the streets, number one in the schools, number one in the community, and number one for hip-hop and R&B. Doing it for the culture. 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

0: number one in the streets.
1: Number one in the schools. 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And number one for hip-hop and R&B. Doing it for the culture. We 95.1 The Beat.
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0: You're kicking it with Meridian's number one for hip-hop and R&B. 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
0: 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We Meridian's number one for hip-hop and R&B. 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

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Whether you're heading to class, hitting the books, or riding the bus, we got the hip-hop and R&B to keep you moving. We 95.1, The Beat.

Yeah. 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

0: Northwest Middle, Magnolia Middle, and Carver Middle School. The Beat is giving you a big shout out.
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0: We Meridian's number one for hip hop and R&B and doing it for the culture. 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
1: School's back in, and the beat is backing you up. 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

can't fuck. No, she thinks she me when she driving in sport. Real over everything, I'm enforced. Lit up the city when I got a torch. I went and got it, I didn't have a choice. I'm from the dirty, we took the north. Step on the, I can't show no remorse. Straight in the streets when I jump out the porch.

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Somebody tell them people Mr. Hemi.

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1: Whoa, whoa, whoa, whoa, whoa, whoa.
0: Mr. Hem is here.
1: Whoa, whoa, whoa, whoa, whoa, whoa.
0: Mr. Hem.
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0: you a 10. 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

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Know what I'm saying? 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Atlanta, tell you about my run, you know what I'm saying? Ask Pluto Bank of 21, you know.

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5: She ain't even all that. Like, I ain't even like that. Ain't her mama white.

push up on you, he gon' fold. I'ma have him eating, sucking toes. Look, cute in the face, heavy on the backside. Mm-hmm. Get it baptized. Get your out of my face, I don't want him. But if I did,

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East Mississippi, West Alabama, and everybody that's listening online. 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

0: 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And we would like to say thank you in advance for supporting the kids and this wonderful cause. 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
1: Good morning, it's Dee Dee in the morning, and welcome to the show. We're all here. There is Trey G and comedian J.J. Williamson.
2: Hey.
1: Well, it is Wednesday, August 12th, 2026. It is World Elephant Day.
2: The World Elephant?
1: Yeah, okay. World Elephant.
2: Okay.
1: Shouts out to all the Deltas.
2: They are the elephant, man.
1: Yeah, they do. I told you I got a friend that got a Delta fountain in the backyard.
3: Okay.
1: It's a water fountain, but it's a elephant.
3: They be proud now.
2: Yeah, they proud.
1: National Vinyl Record Day. Those are back. They say vinyl records
2: are
1: back.
2: Man, they are coming back. They are really coming back.
1: Remember I told you I was on the hunt for one of them old school record players? I found one. I've had more fun going to them antique stores and vintage shops trying to find it.
2: Now, that's going to be the problem for people, man, because the records are coming back, but you can't find no player.
1: Record player, yeah.
2: Yeah. Mm-hmm. Good luck.
1: National Middle Child Day.
2: Middle child?
1: None of us are middle child. Are you a middle child?
2: No.
3: Yeah, them middle childs, they be kind of wild, though. Mm-hmm. From my experience, yeah, they be a little wild.
1: And then it is Milkman Day.
2: Shout out to him.
3: Shout out the milkman coming to visit mama. Why daddy at work?
1: Back in the day, they used to have milkmen.
2: Yeah. Daddy be like, well, now, how much milk we going to get now? he coming by here twice a day?
1: That is old school, having a milkman.
2: Milkman, for real.
3: Yeah, facts.
1: All right, let's celebrate birthdays, y'all. Here we go.
4: It's your birthday, baby. It's your birthday.
2: Okay.
4: It's your birthday.
1: Come on, Dre. It's your birthday.
2: Yeah, it is.
1: Happy birthday. Goes out to the actor Casey Affleck is celebrating a birthday.
2: Casey Affleck. Oh, yeah.
3: Ben Affleck's sister.
2: Yeah.
1: The actress Imani Hakeem is celebrating a birthday.
3: Okay. I have to see his face.
2: Yeah, me too.
3: Your face.
2: I'm so curious.
1: I don't know. Breeze, our producer.
3: Imani Hakeem.
1: Yeah. Let's
3: see. Is it Imani or Armani?
1: Imani. I.
3: Okay.
1: Imani Hakeem.
2: Yeah.
3: You have to see that face.
1: It's a woman.
3: Still don't recognize baby girl, but everybody hates Chris.
1: Everybody hates Chris.
3: Yeah, she played
1: the Gabby Douglas story.
3: The sister, played the sister.
2: Oh, okay.
1: And
3: good for her.
1: Yeah. And then happy birthday goes out to Sir Mix-a-Lot. Baby,
2: my posse on Broadway.
3: There we go.
2: My posse on Broadway.
1: JJ, you want to pull out any other album cuts now from Sir Mix-a-Lot? Because I'm going, the biggest is the Baby Got Back.
2: Oh, yeah.
1: The fact that we hear that in commercials
2: now.
1: Still.
3: Classic.
1: Becky, look at her butt. Remember that?
2: Oh, my God.
1: We kicked the show off with early morning memes. Here we go. I got one. Mine just says this. I ran from a fight in fourth grade, and my grandma said, you either fight him or you fight me. I whooped her ass that day.
3: You with your granny?
1: Yeah, with my granny's ass. She's like, you either fight him or you fight me. Well, granny, I'm going to have to fight you because he's going to...
2: Yeah, I'm going to lose this one.
3: Granny going to turn you every which way but loose. All right, I got one. All right. Mine says, baby girl talking about, you look fine in your little outfit last night.
1: Not your little outfit.
3: Your little outfit last night.
2: They
3: I told her,
2: like that,
3: I'll put the fit right back on. What you mean? I'll put it on right now.
1: Okay.
2: Man, that's crazy. All right, here we go. If I stick to the plan and do the work, I know this is going to be one of the best years of my life.
3: Come on.
2: Come on.
3: I like that.
1: I love it. JJ was like, no jokes today.
2: Man, I ain't got time to be joking all the time.
1: Yeah. JJ trying to make sure he get that special love. What are you looking for? What is your goal with your special Overlooked? How many views you want?
2: Over a million.
1: You want over a million?
2: Yeah. Come on. By the end of the year. I ain't trying to rush it. Mm-hmm. By the end of the year. And it's moving very well. Okay. I'm at 225 right now.
3: Come on.
2: 8 days out.
1: I think you're going to hit it.
2: Yeah,
1: you're going to hit a million.
2: Thank you very much.
1: Help JJ hit a million views.
2: Please.
1: You go look at Overlooked on his
2: YouTube page.
1: YouTube channel. That would be at The Real JJ from The Sip.
2: Two P's. Subscribe, look at it again, spread the word, and make sure they look at it.
1: There it is.
2: And you look at it again. Dee Dee, how many times you looked at it?
1: Once with you. Damn. At the, yeah, I haven't looked.

0: Oh, that don't count.
1: Did you look at it again?
0: Hey, whatever.
1: How many times?
0: Man, I'm at least 43
1: left. You just let it run.
0: I just let it run while I cook.
1: Y'all
0: work like that. I don't think it work like that.
1: I don't know.
0: Yeah, every time it get clicked on, man, that goes toward your views.
2: Look it up.
1: Look at
0: Trey. All right, we got to check that out.
1: All right, fine. Hey, listen, coming up this morning on the show, you guys, mental health and infidelity expert Dr. Monique Thompson is going to be in the building. Plus, we got to talk about all the mess going on in the industry inside our Hot Topics. And then we're going to give you some cash. How about this? $1,000 could be in your pockets.
2: Mm.
1: All you got to do is answer 10 questions correctly with our $1,000 minute game. That's on the way this morning. Here we go. 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
0: 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And we would like to say thank you in advance for supporting the kids in this wonderful cause. And sponsors for the Mississippi Miracles Radiothon includes Richard Swartz and Associates, Piggly Wiggly of Collinsville and Choctaw, The Citizens Bank, Philadelphia Auto Sales, Mississippi Band of Choctaw Indians, Philadelphia Gun and Pawn, The Back Porch of Meridian, Rock House Gun and Pawn, and East Mississippi Oral and Facial Surgery Center.
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2: All right. Listen, first of all, let me stop everything. Good morning. Damn.
3: I just want to make sure you was up.
2: Hold on. Hit that bell one more time, JJB. Yeah, dang it. Whoa, hey now. I'm up.
3: It's the wrist.
2: Yeah.
3: It's his wrist.
2: I'm up. Good morning. It's Didi in the morning. And Trey G's here, also comedian JJ Williamson. So you said there's some things we need to get rid of?
4: Man, there's some things we definitely need to get rid of, but I don't know why we just refuse to let it go. We refuse to throw things away.
2: Throw our stuff away.
4: So I came up with a list of things, man, we just refuse to throw away. Here's one. And this is one of mine, right? That ironing board cover.
3: Not the cover.
2: The cover. Yeah, mine is torn up.
4: Oh
2: right
4: my
2: now.
4: God, uh-huh. The string be broke. It won't stay on
2: there.
4: Hey,
2: I don't even have any of the fluffy stuff underneath. You know what I'm talking about?
4: Yeah.
2: Make it soft.
4: Yeah,
2: well, you know, like the, what is that?
3: I know what you're talking about.
4: The cushion. The phone. Yeah. Man, but look, when you and you still try to iron your shirt, now you got the iron print.
3: Stop.
4: You got all them little iron stains on your shirt. You like, boy, you sure ironed your shirt. Yeah.
3: You know what's funny? I was in my mama garage the other day, actually, like one day last week, and I looked up and I said, damn, that's an ironing board hanging up on her damn wall.
2: She had the ironing board.
3: I've walked past it 300,000 times, didn't even notice it.
4: Ain't realize what it was.
3: Crazy, just seen it.
4: We would not throw. Hell, we won't even throw the iron away.
3: Thanks.
4: Look, the button stuck.
2: You can't even see what level it's on.
4: It's on. Yeah, yeah. You try to turn it just a little bit, try to get some little steam.
3: Right.
4: Now you done wasting a little water on it.
3: Oh, I hate it.
4: That little brown stain come out.
2: It's rusty.
4: God, you be trying to hit the little spray button, get a little water, it don't work no more. You got to hit the side just to get the button to come up.
2: Or you just get a pen and you just got to get some of the
4: water. Yes.
3: What?
2: Open it up. You ain't never seen
3: that? No, I've never seen that one.
4: And look, people, y'all got to stop leaving that water in your iron.
2: Mm-hmm.
4: It stains.
3: Drain it out.
4: It start rusting. Yeah, man, no, it will rust. It, that's why you get them brown little stains on it. These are just some things we just refuse to throw away. A belt.
2: A belt.
4: Like, I'm one of them. I will punch a hole in my belt until that thing go around my waist twice.
3: Thanks. I had strings and wires showing in one of my belts once.
4: Hey, you me? I'm just gonna pull my shirt out anyway. How about some underwear? Boy, it'd be hard to let some underwear go for some reason.
3: Yes.
4: We have a drawer full of underwear, but that particular pair, I'm talking about, it'd be holding that thing. The elastic be coming out like the waist.
3: Yeah.
4: It blouse out on your waist. It will blouse out, be
3: shut
4: loose
3: up
4: as hell.
3: Thanks.
4: Here's another one. A towel.
2: Mm-mm.
3: Oh yeah.
4: Now, but you know what? I feel like towels are the best when they worn. I don't like new towels.
3: Because
4: it leaves the lint on. Even if you wash it, it leaves plenty of lint on your face, your head.
3: Yeah.
4: Man, you gotta wash them towels about 6 times. Just get that full.
3: Hold on. Tell us you bald headed without telling us you bald headed. He said it leaves lint on your head.
4: Yeah. Oh, yeah. Damn bald headed.
3: You picking lint off your head.
4: Man, look, your face towel be so thin, you can see your hand between all the way through it.
3: Cut it out.
4: You be like, man, won't you throw that damn towel away?
3: Shut up.
4: But you know what we'll do? If we don't throw it away, it'll be a dish rag.
2: One of them dish rags.
4: Extra rag.
3: Or dust rag.
4: Or dust rag.
3: Mm-hmm.
4: These are just some things we just refuse to throw away. Batteries. Batteries, man, for your remote and everything.
3: Yeah.
4: We'll switch it out, hit it on the table, try to see if it can get back, or we'll switch it out,
2: put them around.
4: Move them around and everything.

0: and we just refuse to throw away battery. Facts. Socks.
1: All right.
2: Oh, yeah.
0: Socks. Mm-hmm. Oh, for yeah, sure. DD, you known for that. Because mm-hmm. your toes be showing, the big toe be poking out.
1: Hey, did y'all ever have, when you were a kid, you get a hole in your sock and you have to fold the sock over?
0: Oh, my God. What you talking about?
1: You never did.
2: No.
0: You ain't never have to fold your sock?
2: Not for that reason. Maybe because they were too long, but not for that reason.
1: You ever lose the elasticity or whatever?
2: I like it like that. My leg, you know, I got big legs.
1: Oh, you ever lose the elasticity and put a rubber band on?
2: Oh, hell no.
0: Or you just gotta fold it.
2: You too deep in them trenches for me.
0: You have to fold a socks, baby.
1: You never did put a rubber band to keep them up.
2: Hell no. Nah.
0: Man, folding back in the day, folding your socks was the first footies.
2: Shut up.
1: Because you ain't had no
0: footies went out back then, shut man. Up. So fold your socks down with the first footies.
2: Hell no. Nah.
0: That was the first footies. And last but not least, that toilet tissue at the end.
2: Oh, yeah.
0: Yeah, we would not take it off, man. We'll put a brand new toilet tissue on top of the roll.
2: Facts.
0: We like, man, you know, count to 1,003, man. It'll be over.
1: But do you take that last one off, though? That little last square?
0: Look,
1: it'd be stuck. It'd be, man, like, glued on.
0: Look, you got to take that thing like you're doing a puzzle.
2: Shut up. You're going to use it for something.
0: I'm going to use it for something. Blow my nose.
2: Yeah.
0: Maybe that last wipe or whatever.
2: Stop. Stop.
0: So, again, people, if it's time to throw it away, it's just time to throw it away. Let it go.
1: Let it go.
2: Do
1: Thank
2: that.
1: You. All
2: Do
1: right. That. All right. Thank you, JJ.
0: You're very welcome.
1: It's DD in the morning.
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9: I heard what you said through the grapevine. 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Time crossing these state lines. 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

grapevine. 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Working hard through the late nights.

0: Good morning. It's Didi in the morning, guys. Listen, you know what? I love when this woman is on. I got to tell you something right now. When she's on, she knows everything there is to know about entertainment. She covers it all for It's Only Entertainment. Mm-hmm. Please welcome our girl, Miss Marie Davis.
1: All right. Stop playing.
0: Hey, Marie. Good morning.
2: What's up, crew? How's it going? Thank you so much for having me again.
0: All right. So, Marie, let's get right into it. Let's talk some entertainment stories. Michael B. Jordan, everybody is tripping because he got a girl.
2: It looks like Michael B. Jordan was spotted the other day with Ray. Mm-hmm. And apparently they were spotted at Six Flags Magic Mountain on August 7th. And according to People Magazine, this wasn't their first outing together. Some people believe that they are just friends, and some believe that they really like each other because they've been on a few dinner dates. What do you guys think? Mm. Are we calling this a date, or should we just mind our business?
0: I think it's a date, and I'm going to say this. I like him. And now her, tell everybody about her, because she's like this. She's a British singer, isn't she?
1: No.
2: She is a British singer, beautiful voice, and they look good together.
0: I think so too.
2: I was looking at their pictures side by side. I'm like, they make a beautiful couple.
1: I think so too.
0: Right?
1: They do look good together, but she not his typical type is what it seems like.
0: What is his typical type?
2: What's his type?
1: It seems like it's a little less melanated. It's his typical type, but he's been diving into the water a little bit lately.
0: Thanks to Lori Harvey.
1: Yeah.
2: Right.
1: Come on, Mike.
0: All right, so listen, I don't watch this show anymore though, but I do wish, by the way, I wish Michael B. Jordan and Ray luck. I hope that works.
1: Oh, for sure.
0: Yeah.
2: Me too.
0: Yeah. Yeah. You think maybe he's gonna give her some shoes so now when she performs she can wear those? Because you know she performs barefoot.
1: Why would you say that?
0: She performs barefoot all the time. Okay.
2: Sometimes you gotta take your shoes off to hit them notes.
0: Right. I think so. She'll be in an unbelievable gown, but barefoot.
2: She really can.
0: She got a great voice. Okay, so I don't watch these shows anymore. You know, The Real Housewives of Atlanta, I can't. The negativity, I just cannot do.
1: I can't do it.
0: But I saw that Portia and that man that last, what were they married about, 6 weeks?
1: Simon.
2: About a year, maybe. Okay. I want to say about a year. And and they called it quits, child. But Portia Williams got the house. Apparently, she walked away from her divorce settlement with her Atlanta house, along with $1.5 million in equity reimbursement and a Rolls Royce, following her divorce from Simon Kapadia. All right, Portia said, "I

0: and keeping that house and everything that came with it. Would you guys?
1: Damn, that was for a year of marriage, and she ended up with the house and a Rolls Royce.
2: Come on now. Y'all, yes. Y'all came out on top. City girls up 300. Damn. I'm going to tell you right now.
3: 300.
2: City girls up.
0: Okay. And $1.5 million in equity. Okay. Yeah. That's a come up.
1: Yeah.
2: What that song say? She got the house, the cars, the keys, and the dog. I want it all. Damn it, man.
1: Okay. So, again, everybody, we're talking to Marie David, and she's with It's Only Entertainment. Make sure you follow them online. Now, real quick, you guys covered the story with Drake and the women's empowerment. Where he was giving out cars and money. And Marie, how come you weren't on that list? You should have been there.
0: I feel like I should have. I missed out. I missed out on a car. I missed out on 100K. He gave out 50K. He gave out so many things. Sheesh. And I'm like, who are these women? Do they work on his team? How did he select these women? How did they?
1: I heard it was influencers. I heard they were influencers, Canadian influencers. Some of the women, that's what I had heard. Yeah, it was Canadian. You know what somebody else said? They said Drake is a man who likes women. They said you can tell by the way he treats women, everything. They said there were some of these guys that were watching and some of these artists that don't like women, but they said Drake is one who likes women.
0: Okay. You know what
1: I
0: mean?
1: I like it.
0: Well, if Drake is celebrating the women, the next event, Drake needs to invite us, Didi. Okay?
1: Uh-uh. I agree.
0: Okay,
1: we
0: need to be in there because.
1: All right, so wait.
0: We can walk away with a nice piece of check.
1: So Marie, before we go, you got to tell us, you know, you're from New Jersey. You live in New Jersey, right? And let's talk about Wendy Williams' story with Wendy. Wendy, it was like the biggest star that we knew in New York radio that went to TV.
2: Thanks.
1: And her story is so tragic. Now they're saying, I guess they're getting ready to bring it back to the big screen or little screen, I should say.
2: Small screen.
1: Who's going to get this story?
0: So apparently Netflix and Peacock are both developing a separate documentary project about Wendy Williams.
1: Mm.
0: And it's supposed to be two different versions of the Wendy Williams story. And I'm just curious because I want to know, how are they going to depict? Because we have already seen the Lifetime documentary. Do we need another documentary? And then do we need two? That's what I want to know. What do you guys think?
1: I don't know. But I'll tell you guys this. For me, I was telling somebody, the Wendy Williams story, and some people would say, you know, the destroying of celebrities' reputations, lives, makes you think of Perez Hilton, who just went through the same.
2: Yeah.
1: Like the both of them, right? The downfall of.
2: Right.
1: Some people say it is karma. I used to always say, no, I mean, you know, like.
2: Sure.
1: This is karma, huh?
2: I'm more concerned who they gonna have playing Wendy for the Peacock or the Netflix one documentary.
0: Curious too, because Wendy's very particular. She was very involved in the last documentary.
1: Right.
0: She picked her the person that was playing her. She was very hands on. So I'm curious to see.
2: Didi, I ain't gonna lie, Didi, you and Wendy kind of favor a little bit now.
1: Right. Not at all.
0: Y'all play all day. Yeah. Not
1: at all. All right. Hey, Marie, let everybody know.
3: Version of her, too.
1: How can people find you, Marie? How do people find you?
2: You stupid.
0: _ Marie David on all social media platforms. Shout out to It's Only Entertainment. Please follow us for all the major headlines on celebrity news. And shout out to Jeff, who is the CEO of It's Only Entertainment. Thank you so much for having me.
1: Thank you. We love when you're on with us. Y'all clap it up for this woman, entertainment reporter, Miss Marie David.
2: Marie, shout out.
1: It's Diddy in the morning.

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12: Welcome to the show. Good morning, DD in the morning on this Wednesday, August 12th. Looking for Trey G to find out what's trending with Trey.
13: Hey, so Usher is trending. He had to shut down rumors that he had a clone perform for him the other night at MetLife Stadium. People were saying that basically the guy that was on stage shucking and jiving was not Usher Raymond. They said it was his clone, actually. Well, he took to his Twitter account and said, y'all are so funny. A clone, you can't clone this. How y'all come up with this? AI is not that advanced, is what he says.
14: Right. Yeah,
12: we saw a video though.
13: You think it was a clone?
12: I don't know if it was a clone. I don't know what he sent out there. I don't know if he was trying to be funny.

0: duped us or whatever, but that wasn't Usher.
1: It did look like Usher.
0: No, it didn't look like
1: Usher.
0: To me.
1: Oh, cut it out.
0: It didn't look like Usher to me.
1: His lips did look a little off. I was like, it don't look like Usher lower face.
0: There's rumors that they cloning Lil Wayne too. They didn't clone him. They didn't clone Usher. They cloned
1: Kodak Black.
0: Kodak Black. I don't know why they would clone him. They said Gucci. Remember they said Gucci Mane got cloned.
1: They said Gucci was cloned. Jamie Foxx. Yeah, Eminem, Jamie Foxx was cloned.
2: You?
1: It can't be that many clones walking around here.
0: There's a lot of clones. Cloning is real.
1: Refuse to believe it.
0: All right, listen, coming up, we got the five things you need to know to start your day next. It's Dee Dee in the morning.

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0: I went triple dipper, it's going down like a zipper, I'm holding him tight, I'm a gripper, he beating my with a straight face, Kawhi lining me up like a clipper, I don't give a about a, I don't give a about a, for real, I really the, for real, I'm really that, for real, I'm popping this in real life, they popping that, for real, they not having going on,
1: why?
0: That's why they can't.

0: 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That's GROW to 34984. And we would like to say thank you in advance for supporting the kids and this wonderful cause. And sponsors for the Mississippi Miracles Radiothon includes Richard Swartz and Associates, Piggly Wiggly of Collinsville and Choctaw, the Citizens Bank, Philadelphia Auto Sales, Mississippi Band of Choctaw Indians, Philadelphia Gun and Pawn, The Back Porch of Meridian, Rock House Gun and Pawn, and East Mississippi Oral and Facial Surgery Center.
1: Good morning. Welcome to the show. It's Didi in the Morning. It is Wednesday, August 12th, 2026. We're all here. There is Trey G and also comedian J.J. Williamson.
2: Good morning.
1: Let's get right to the five things you need to know to start your day.
3: Number one. The five things you need to know right now on Didi in the Morning.
1: All right, so today we're here, right? We are here. Everybody, we firmly planted on the ground?
4: I think so.
1: Okay. Y'all have heard the rumors, right? That Earth was going to lose gravity today?
4: I ain't heard it.
1: You haven't? Yeah. There's a viral rumor. It's been going around for months. I promise you I saw this about 6 months ago. And they claim that we're going to lose gravity for 7 seconds today. Something like that.
4: I don't think that's scientifically how that works. Yeah.
1: Now, according to NASA has released and said, no, Earth will not lose gravity. The viral internet rumor claiming that gravity will switch off for 7 seconds is completely false, is what NASA is saying. But today was supposed to be the day.
4: Yeah, they're gonna start making people have a subscription to log onto the internet moving forward.
1: Yeah, they are. We're going to have to. We have to pay for it and get approved.
4: That's crazy.
1: By the way, the other

0: thing we got to talk about this morning. Did you guys see this? Now they're saying the United States, it broke a record.
1: Mm.
0: The U.S. broke a record. Hottest month ever. That's what they said.
2: July, right?
0: July. Yeah. The hottest month ever in
2: that.
0: The United States. They said our average temperature was 76 degrees, almost 77 degrees all over the United States.
2: That's not great.
0: July.
2: That is not great. Yeah. We're getting hotter and hotter each year. That's not okay, bro.
0: Yep. Yep.
3: That's crazy. Well, ladies and gentlemen, let's talk about the NBA. Let's talk about your main man, LeBron James.
2: LeBron James.
3: Everybody know he signed with the 76ers, so he's going to be in Philly.
2: Mm-hmm.
3: Now, you would think all the Philly fans are excited and motivated and know they can fit to have the king before he retire. Well, there was a painting on side of a building that got vandalized with LeBron James.
0: Wow.
3: They already vandalized it.
0: Man, in Philly?
3: In Philly. So you know all the fans are not excited about him being there. They vandalized the painting on the wall, and this is what they put in there. Ain't no party like a Diddy party over the painting on side of the wall.
2: What?
3: So I guess everybody's not that excited about LeBron being in Philly.
2: That's fine.
3: That's crazy.
0: You know what, Philly, when that man start making y'all win, I don't want to hear y'all say a word.
3: Nothing.
0: Don't you say nothing now.
2: Turn in whoever vandalized that mural.
0: Yeah.
3: Man.
2: Turn him in when he start bringing championships to the city.
0: But there ain't no party like a dance party.
3: Nah, I did hear it. Hey, it might cost you some time in jail, but damn it, you gonna kick it.
0: Ain't no party like a Diddy party.
2: Can we talk about Beyonce real quick? Beyonce got some bad news, man. They say she's being sued, allegedly over unauthorized use of a sample in one of her songs off of the Renaissance album, they say. The song is called Alien Superstar, and there's a company by the name of High Rose Enterprises. There's a producer. His name is Shuji High Rose. He actually sued Beyonce, or is suing Beyonce, over the Alien Superstar song, because in the intro he says she used his sample without his permission.
3: Oh dang.
2: So now he want that bread from old Beyonce.
0: You want that bread.
2: That bread from B.
3: I like that old bread.
2: Mm-hmm. Bread from B.
0: Alright, listen, there you go. Those right there are your five, everybody. Those are the five things you need to know this morning on this Wednesday, August 12th. That's what you need to know. It's 2026. Now,
2: come on.
0: We got cash for you. Here's what you need to do. 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It's a great exchange. 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Talk to Didi.
3: That's 833-825-5233.
0: It's Didi in the morning.
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0: Diara from Detroit is back for season two with a new home, Paramount Plus. 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

0: get your mans. 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Staring through the grapevine, I'm hearing GIA certified.
1: Is you gon' make it rain for these thunder thighs?
0: Yeah, I'm a 10 and a freak. 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

0: of summer. And you already know we're doing it for the culture. Inside your 95 days of summer on the beat.
1: Good morning. It's Didi in the morning. We're about to play our $1,000 minute game. Now, before we get into it, let me ask you a question. Trey, JJ, here's what they're now saying. Almost 70% of us say we won't vote for a politician if he doesn't like this. What do you think it is? If a politician doesn't like this, they say almost 70% of people would not vote for him. And it makes me realize what's wrong with this country now. If this is what our voting is reduced to. Wait till I tell you what it is.
2: If you don't like minorities, no. We won't vote.
3: I'll just show.
1: Hold on a second.
2: I was about to say black, hey, but I say minority.
1: Sorry, in this country, you get elected.
2: You get elected, right?
3: Oh, damn.
1: It already happened. Shouts out to your president. That happens. Yeah. You don't like minorities? America goes, we're electing you.
2: Shut up.
1: You don't like immigrants?
2: Get my vote.
1: Yeah, you don't like immigrants, Americans. We elect you.
2: Cut it out. Hopefully we done learned our lesson.
1: You don't like, you know, a fair, equal playing field, diversity, equity, and inclusion? We'll elect you.
2: Right.
1: That's what America has shown us. They all elect you. No, here's what they're saying. Almost 70% of us say we won't vote for a politician who doesn't like pets. Come on.
2: Yeah, my granny used to say, I don't like nothing in my house that don't work. So.
1: Okay. Damn.
2: Yeah, that's what she used to say.
1: But pets.
2: I don't know about that one.
1: The fact that they saying that you won't vote because somebody don't like pets, they're not worried about policy whatsoever. We just worried about, okay, this is why we in the trouble we're in. America, pay attention now when
4: get
1: it comes to
4: your priorities together. Boss up with a bag. You got the answers. We got that bread. $1,000 all for you with the $1,000 Minute Game. Exclusively on Didi in the Morning.
1: Hey, is this Tora?
5: Yes, it is.
1: Hey, Tora. Love it.
3: I like it. How you doing this morning?
5: I'm doing fine.
3: You sound a little hesitant, man. What, you getting out of work? You on your way?
5: No, I'm taking my grandkids to school.
3: Mm-hmm. Oh, yeah, is this their first day?
5: Yes, it is.
3: They got
5: yes,
3: them new outfits on?
5: Hey, you better know it.
3: You bought them?
5: No, they mama did.
3: Oh, okay.
1: So, Tora,

0: How many grandkids you got?
1: I got seven in all, but I live with three of them.
0: Okay, how old are the three you live with?
1: 11, 10, 7, oh, and then I got a 6-month-old grandson. Oh, okay. 8-month-old grandson.
0: How many kids you got total? You have?
1: I got 3 kids total.
0: And they procreated.
1: all of them grown.
0: Yeah.
2: Dang.
0: Yeah,
2: that's
0: nice.
2: Good. They be getting on your nerves. I know it.
0: All right.
1: Yeah, they do. Absolutely, they do.
0: All right. Hey, Tori,
1: what
0: by
1: Trey
0: the way.
1: G at?
0: That's Trey G.
2: There you go. Here you go, right here.
1: Supposed to be giving me them zoo tickets and I never got them.
2: Okay. Well, we're going to give you $1,000 this time around. We're going to see about if we can get that, put that in your pocket.
1: Okay, we're going to see what that, let's see what it do.
0: All right, let's see what it do.
3: DJ. JJ from the SIP.
4: Trey G. Trey G.
2: There you go.
3: $10 bonus. There you go.
2: All right, now, even if we don't give you this $1,000, we still going to give you enough to afford them zoo tickets. See if you want to.
1: Yeah.
2: All right?
1: Okay.
2: I'm going to read you the 10 questions. If you don't know the answer, Miss T, what you going to say?
1: Pass.
2: That's right. And we're going to spin the block, answer it again, and we got to go fast. That sound like a plan?
1: Yes, it is.
2: Well, let's get zoo it. You hear me? First question. What was the first job you ever had?
1: Amazon.
2: If you could have any job in the world, what would it be?
1: Pass.
2: What is the largest island in the world?
1: Oh, Lord, pass.
2: What female boxer calls themselves the GOAT?
1: Clarissa.
2: I'll take it. Yeah, I'll take that. Okay. I'll take that. What was LeBron's last year he played for the Cleveland Cavaliers?
1: Oh, Lord, let's see. 2000, 2001, 2003.
2: Uh-uh.
5: You way out.
1: Okay,
2: pass. What is the only letter that doesn't appear in any name of any U.S. state? The only letter.
1: Pass.
2: Oh, God. What NFL team won the Super Bowl last year?
1: Oh, pass.
2: What movie quote is this from? You is kind, you is smart, you is important.
1: Oh, Lord, you should have been on here helping me. Pass.
2: What was the fifth question that I asked you? Number five.
1: What was the largest something in the world?
0: Tora, you got 2 out of 9.
2: That's right, T. T, not bad.
0: I know her. She laughed, too. I love it. She got a good one. She's like, I don't care. All right, listen.
1: Yeah, because I listen to y'all every morning. I be talking about the people, how they need the pass, and look at me. I wasn't even ready for this.
0: Yeah, that's okay. All right, here, when I tell you the answer, you're going to be like, wow. Okay, if you could have any job in the world, what would it be? You were like, pass.
5: I was like, damn. You don't even know what you want to do with your life?
0: I mean, why not? A gambler, maybe. You could have been a professional gambler.
2: A zoologist?
0: Yeah, an actress. All right, that's here all right, we go. Too. Here's what you missed this one. What is the largest island in the world? Greenland. Mm-hmm. You missed. What was LeBron's last year he played for the Cleveland Cavaliers? 2017, 2018 year. Mm. What is the only letter that doesn't appear in any name of any U.S. state? Q.
2: Mm-hmm.
0: The letter Q. NFL team won the Super Bowl last year. Seattle Seahawks.
2: Yep.
0: The quote, you is kind, you is smart, you is important, is from The Help with Octavia Spencer. And then the fifth question was, what was LeBron's last year he played for Cleveland Cavs? You got 2 out of 10. You're going to get 10, or 2 out of 9. You're going to get $10 every correct answer. We added up his $20. You spun the wheel, got an extra 10. That's $30. Well, damn. You know what?
5: Yeah,
0: you
5: didn't can't even, do that.
0: We can't let you leave at here all. With less than $50, okay?
2: There you
1: $50.
2: Go.
1: Okay,
2: all right, Miss T.
0: $50 coming to you. Why don't you tell everybody the show that gave you a shot at $1,000?
1: DD in the morning.
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0: Diara from Detroit is back for season 2 with a new home, Paramount Plus. 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
6: I'm Cash Matlock with Queen City News Feed. Here's what's happening. Meridian and Lauderdale County officials say an excess

0: Amount of an odor-producing additive in natural gas lines is behind widespread reports of a gas smell Tuesday. Officials say too much mercaptan, which is added to natural gas so leaks can be detected, entered the system. Fire crews have responded to numerous calls, but officials say no actual gas leaks have been found. Residents are urged not to assume the odor is harmless. If you smell gas, leave the building immediately and call 911 or Atmos Energy. And the Neshoba County Sheriff's Office and Philadelphia Police Department are joining the National Drive Sober or Get Pulled Over campaign. The enforcement effort runs August 17th through September 7th, including Labor Day weekend. Drivers can expect additional patrols across Neshoba County targeting impaired driving. Officials are urging anyone who plans to drink to designate a sober driver, arrange a ride, and help keep local roads safe. And Meridian Collegiate Academy is welcoming 19 new students as the program begins its second year. The partnership between Meridian Community College and Meridian Public Schools allows students to take college courses while completing high school. Returning students offered newcomers some advice during orientation. Manage your time, study hard, and don't be afraid to ask for help. I'm Cash Matlock with Queen City Newsfeed. For more news updates throughout the day, follow us on Facebook or visit our website. And if you'd like to send us a tip, you can send an email to tips@queencitynewsfeed.com.
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1: So, man, state about your feelings whenever it came about me. You always held me down, and sometimes I didn't even see. But understand.

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0: On Dee Dee in the Morning.
2: All right, everybody. This right here is Ashley. Hey, Ashley.
3: Hi.
2: All right. So you hit us up and you said you were going to make somebody mad. Who are you going to make mad?
3: My grandma.
2: Oh, your grandmama. What you going to tell her?
3: I am going to tell her that my old boss is blaming me for a missing fax machine.
2: Okay. Well, here we go. Let's call her.
4: What?
3: Grandma, Deanna's calling me, and she's blaming me for some damn fax machine that's missing, and she's saying that I stole it. And she said that she's about to kick my ass for a missing fax machine until I give it back to her. I don't have it.
4: She's stupid, bitch.
3: She's calling me on the other line, Grandma. I'm about to put her on three-way with you.
4: Put her ass.
2: Yes. Ashley, this is Deanna, and I'm going to tell you right now, you better hurry up and bring the f***ing fax machine back here, or I am going to beat your ass. You hear me?
4: Who? You do not know if she has it or not.
2: Hold on a second. Ashley, who the f*** is that?
4: I'm her grandma. That's who the f*** I am.
2: Put your f***ing teeth in, ma'am. I can't f***ing hear you.
4: Yeah. And something happens to my granddaughter, you're going to be sorry.
2: What are you going to do?
4: Well, I'm going to call the cops on your ass.
2: Oh, I'm going to call the cops on your ass because I know that you have that fax machine stuck up your fat ass.
4: Yeah, that's your fucking fat ass.
3: Grandma, tell her what you have waiting for her.
4: I got a big old damn jalapeno almost stuck up your ass.
5: That's it.
2: Okay, hold on. Okay, hold on a second. Grandma, you on the Mad Minute?
6: Yeah!
4: Oh, my God. I'll kick your ass.
2: Y'all give it up for Ashley and her grandmama.
6: Yeah!
0: Get in on the fun and prank call someone you know. Tell us how at DeeDeeMakesMeLaugh.com.

0: morning. Hi. Welcome to the show. It's Dee Dee in the morning. We're here, aren't we? Yes, we are.
1: Where you can't win for losing.
0: Well, I know that's right, Trey. It's Trey G over there, the voice you hear, also comedian J.J. Williamson.
1: Hop, hop.
0: Let's get right into the hot topics, everyone. One of the reasons why is because, did you see what happened with one of the Real Housewives of Atlanta's ex-husband? Did y'all hear what this man has asked his ex-wife to do? This is when the ex has got to stop playing. Let's get into it.
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0: First, we got to talk about TikTok. TikTok now facing a new lawsuit over the fact that it's addictive. Take a listen.
4: TikTok is facing another lawsuit, this time from Pennsylvania. The state attorney general's accuses the platform of failing to protect young people from becoming addicted to the app and claims TikTok is marketing itself to teens despite adult content. TikTok says the lawsuit relies on misleading claims and ignores the safety measures the company has implemented.
0: What are they, safety measures?
1: You
0: get to allow who you want to follow?
1: I think you have to be a certain age. No. Like, technically, you're supposed to be a certain age in order to create a TikTok.
0: Oh.
1: But don't nobody follow their rules.
0: Yeah, okay. That's the only rule they got?
1: No, I'm sure they got other rules. No hate speech. Yeah. All of that type of stuff.
0: Oh, you mean
1: there.
0: That little fine print?
1: You obviously ain't read your guidelines.
0: Yeah. I was going to say, you mean the fine print that none of us read?
1: Yeah, exactly.
0: We don't ever read the fine print.
1: Exactly.
5: They did like them instructions come in the box. I ain't looking at this.
1: She just hit accept. And going on.
0: I need to be careful. We watch Black Mirror, right? Anybody watch that?
1: Yeah.
0: Everything that Black Mirror talked about is coming true today.
1: What you allowing, right?
0: Yeah, for real. So tell us, let's talk about the Real Housewives of Atlanta. What's his name? Peter Thomas used to be married to Cynthia Bailey, right?
1: Yeah. He's talking about basically before he went to

0: prison. He actually asked Cynthia to purchase a home that he kind of already was in the process of owning. Well, Cynthia said she would do it, but then she reneged.
1: Company that it was under, you know, I wanted to secure it because I'm going away. And I said, if I go away for a year, at least a year, 14, 15 months, I want to come back to my home. All right. So I needed to make a payment, okay, to just pay it off. Okay. So I said, Cynthia, you know, I need you to write this check. As a matter of fact, Cynthia, I need you to buy this townhouse from me. All right. Under your company name. Okay. I'm gone. Okay. Could rent it out, Airbnb it, whatever. Because I have $350,000 equity into this place. Mm-hmm. Okay, I don't want to lose that money. Okay, all right? And if you can't Airbnb it or for whatever reason, you could sell it. It's under your company name. Okay? But at least I know there's a chance of me having my home when I get back out. And we met at a restaurant in the Loop. And she agreed, and I talked to my banker, which I introduced her to, which is now her banker.
2: Okay, Peter. Hey, Peter. How long is it going to take you to tell us this story?
3: For real.
2: How long is it going to take?
0: Basically, the gist of the story is...
2: Yeah, give me, summarize this thing.
0: Yes. He asked her to buy the house. She said she would. Then when he spun the block after he was locked up, he wasn't at summer camp. He made it seem like...
2: When he said, I'm going away?
0: Right. He made it seem like he was at summer camp or a math camp or something like that. No, he went to jail.
2: Yeah.
0: He asked her to buy the house, and she was like, nah, I feel pressured at this point, so I don't want to do it.
3: Whoever was behind Peter on the phone, I know he said, phone check. Time to get off, dude.
2: Damn it, Peter.
0: Shut up.
2: Peter, that was a long-ass time. I ain't got time for it.
3: Yeah, I would have reneged, too. You know I don't want it.
2: Yeah, right. You take too long to explain it.
3: For real.
2: It does sound like no wonder you're going to jail.
0: Yeah,
2: there you go, always trying to finesse somebody.
3: Yeah, buddy. That's why.
2: Hey, Tiffany Haddish, let's talk about
3: her. Lord have mercy. My fellow comedian, Tiffany Haddish, you know, a couple months back, she got pulled over for a DUI. Mm-hmm. Got pulled over, man. You know, they prolonged the case when she finally went to court, virtual court, and it's finally over.
4: Have negotiated on your behalf.
5: I would like to fuss a little bit, but in order to get out of no hair, because it's been 4 years, and I'd love to take my hair off, I'm going to go ahead and just agree.
4: I'm going to sign the plea statement, and I'm going to incorporate it into the record. According to that plea statement, it's my understanding that you are going to plead guilty to count one, driving under the influence of less safe alcohol, and the other charge are going to be dropped. Is that your understanding, Ms. Hash?
5: Yes.
4: Do you need more time to talk to Mr. Feinlein or Ms. Goldberg?
5: I want to talk to you, but here we talk. And, yeah.
4: Do you need more time to talk to Mr. Feinlein and Ms. Goldberg?
5: No.
4: Are you
5: prepared? That's too expensive. I've already spent so much on this case. It's been 4 years.
4: Are you prepared?
5: Let's just move forward. Unless you like me, and then I don't mind hanging out some more.
0: Nah, just gonna get it over with,
3: baby. Yeah, get it over with. She also said, you know, you ain't gonna see me no more.
0: I hope not, especially for not for that reason.
3: Yeah.
0: Good.
3: It's over for her, I think.
2: Let's see. Let's hope, right?
3: Yeah.
2: All right, those are your hot topics. Now, coming up next hour, JJ from The Sip has another edition of Oh, That's What We Doing?
3: Oh, okay.
2: That's the title.
0: Yeah.
2: That is the title.
3: It make you want to go see it, don't it?
2: Yeah, right. Yeah. That's What We Doing.
3: Oh, okay.
2: That's on the way in $1,000, all right? It's Dee Dee in the morning.
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9: It's DD in the morning on this Wednesday, August 12th. 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
10: Hey, so the Powerball is what's trending at this point. 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
11: What? 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
10: $1 billion Powerball. 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Hmm. So you can get about $433.1 million if you were to win the Powerball. 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
9: Yeah, let's do it.
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9: Do we need cash? 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
10: Which is Zell?
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1: Oh, Lil Wayne.
0: Yeah, that's right. 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
1: Good morning. Hi, it's Didi in the morning, guys. JJ wants to talk to us about something. And what is it, JJ?
2: Man, you know, I love waking up early in the morning, coming to work with my amazing team.
3: Yes, sir.
2: And, you know, it's sometimes, man, you know, I just be in the mood, be like, man, you know, that's what we're doing?
1: Okay.
2: That's what we're doing. Oh, okay. Because we always be in some situations, man, that really make you say, that's what we're doing.
3: Come on.
2: Oh, okay.
3: Yes, sir.
2: Here's one right here. You ever be at a restaurant, man, and you order some food, and then the waitress, you ask the waitress, can I get a little extra sauce, or can you take my food back and cook it a little longer?
3: No.
2: Man, you ask them to do that, man, but they take their time bringing it back.
3: Oh, God.
2: You see them ripping and running, man, and you looking at them like, when you going to bring my food back?
3: Right.
2: But they still not paying attention to you. Oh, that's what we doing?
1: Okay.
2: That's what we doing. Oh, okay.
1: Hey, JJ, well, hold on a second. You say you see them ripping and running.
2: Ripping and running.
1: That sound like that's hard to do.
2: That's hard to do.
1: My mother used to say that. You ripping and running these streets.
3: Yeah.
2: You ripping and running? Yeah, ripping and running. It takes a lot to rip and run.
3: Uh-huh. That's because they back there kicking your steak around like a hockey ball.
2: I'll tell you. Man,
3: that's the reason why.
2: Man, they brought my steak back. It said Outback.
3: No, it said Timberland.
2: Timberland.
3: Right.
2: F1. So now you gonna see why your tip is so damn low. That's what we doing.
1: Oh, okay.
2: Here you go. Now you tell your young adult child, please put the dishes in the dishwasher. I don't want you to wash them. Put them in the dishwasher and cut them on. I want this kitchen clean when I come back.
3: Yo.
2: You come back, they still on the couch, and them dishes still in the sink.
3: Oh, God.
2: Oh, that's what we doing?
1: Okay.
2: Oh, okay. You ain't going to clean the kitchen. All right, I got something for you later on.
3: Yo.
2: Then later on, you going to ask for the car? No, you ain't getting it. Matter of fact, the car and the dishwasher.
3: Shut up.
2: The car and the dishwasher. Damn it, since you ain't want to put them dishes in the dishwasher.
3: Petty.
2: Man, come on. Now, you know, you be in a relationship, man, and when y'all be posting each other and everything, be posting, and you always hitting the like button. You always comment. But now y'all in a disagreement. Now, all of a sudden, your significant other ain't hitting the like button. They not commenting on your

0: post no more.
1: Now, that's
0: and you know they see it.
1: Yeah.
0: Oh, that's what we doing?
2: Oh, okay.
0: Oh, now since you mad, now you not supporting, you know, what I'm putting online.
1: Right.
0: You've been hitting the like button. You've been making comments and giving me hearts all day, smiley face. Now you pissed. Now you not hitting the like button. Oh, okay. That's what we doing. Oh, okay. That's right. What we doing. Here we go right here. Hey, man, you been trying to get some. I love when you look at me.
2: Like when I'm looking at you, I'm trying to hear it.
0: Yeah, trying to.
2: I hear a word stuck in your throat right now.
0: Boy.
2: There's a word stuck.
1: Hey, it gargled a little bit.
0: I'll tell you. Right now, I got the Soul Train music. I mean, Scrabble board right now. Yeah, in
2: let
0: my
2: me
0: mouth.
2: Hear this word is coming out.
0: I hear you on a date.
2: Uh-huh.
0: And you, your significant other be asking for all this damn food.
1: Oh, no.
0: But then she wants some dessert. No. But you tell her no. In the back of her mind, say, oh, that's what we doing?
2: Oh, okay.
0: You can't buy no dessert. So you, it's that tight in your pocket?
1: Facts.
0: Okay. That's what we doing? Oh, okay. Let's see if you come over later on.
1: Yeah, we got dessert at the house.
0: Yeah.
1: I got some zebra cakes.
0: Now one of them been bit.
1: Yeah.
0: But damn it, you can still eat it.
1: Yeah.
0: I bit it. Now we've been kissing. I bit it. That's what we doing?
2: Oh, okay.
0: That's what we doing. Here we go right here. You know, somebody passed away, man, and you know you're somebody, you know, very close to you, and you know they ask you to be a pallbearer.
1: Okay,
0: but you get there and find out your name ain't on the obituary. That's what we doing.
1: Shut up.
0: Oh, okay.
2: Supposed to be serious about their obituary.
0: They be serious
2: they grab
0: about
2: that just to look for their name.
0: Man, that's all you. Hey, you don't even look at the cover.
1: Stop.
0: You go. You turn your page and say, man, now, if my name ain't on this list of this pallbearer, I'm gonna be pissed.
1: Stop.
0: They left that name out. Oh, that's what we're doing? Oh, okay. Let's see who's going to carry his big ass up out of here then.
1: Stop.
0: Let's see who's going to carry his big ass up out of here. Matter of fact, I'm not even going to put my hazard lights on when we headed to the damn grave site. Yeah, that's what we're doing?
2: Oh, okay.
0: Like you said, we are so serious about that damn the obituary. Ladies and gentlemen, man, I'll just be trying to come up with a couple of that's what we're doing.
1: Yeah.
0: Oh, okay. Like, Didi be looking at me real crazy some morning because every now and then, I may be a little late.
1: Uh-huh.
0: She going to look at me talking about, oh, that's what we doing?
2: Oh, okay.
1: You know she feeling some kind of way, too. That old neck get long.
0: Don't it? And it's already long.
1: Oh, that old neck get long.
0: That long. That thing get long.
1: My mama used to say that about my sister. That old neck get long.
0: Get long, boy.
1: That's how you know she mad.
0: She mad. Boy, that check should be short when she, that's what we're
2: doing?
0: Okay.
1: Stop.
0: Oh, okay.
2: Okay. Are you done?
0: Yeah, I'm.
2: All right.
0: Damn.
2: Okay.
0: Then.
2: Thank you, JJ. I appreciate it. It's Didi in the morning.
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1: Good morning, Deedee.
2: Oh, you all right?
1: I got an issue right now. I got an issue with... I got an issue at home. Me and the husband had a very interesting...
2: Lord.
1: Okay.
2: Because a lot of the time when you come in with your issue, I'm not going to lie to you, big dog. You be the issue.
3: No, you do.
2: You be the issue. I be on Chris' side.
3: Right. You be trying to tell the best story, man, but no.
1: Okay, let me tell you something. Number one, you guys know I'm not girly.
2: Sure.
1: What would you say my girly? On a scale of 1 to 10, what is my girly level?
2: 10 being the girliest.
1: 10 being girliest. What's my girly level?
2: Yeah,
3: I'm going to say about a 4.
1: Okay, what you say?
2: I say about a 1.4.
3: Damn.
2: I'm going to give you a little bit on it.
1: Okay, I'm not a girly girl.
3: Mm-mm.
1: Yeah. There's only one girly thing that I like in my life. You want to hear something?
2: What's that?
1: I love fresh flowers.
2: Oh, really?
1: Yep, that's the girl in me. That's the one girl.
3: That's
1: like,
3: it.
1: Let me tell you how much I realized. I was talking to a friend. I go, I'm not a girly girl. Like, I don't like getting my nails done. Mm. I don't like getting my nails done anymore. I used to like it.
2: Okay.
1: I can't stand getting my nails done. It's like a chore to me now. And I can't stand getting in that chair that's supposed to massage you. I feel like that chair be sexually assaulting me.
2: Facts.
1: I'm sorry.
2: And it hurt.
1: It hurt. Yeah.
2: And it hurt a lot of the time.
1: I realize this. I'm not girly girl. I don't like that chair. I don't like to get my nails done.
2: Yeah.
1: I don't like any. I have to get my lashes done all the time.
2: Oh, yeah.
1: Like, don't look right now. I got about 3 lashes left on the left eye, JJ.
2: Yeah, I see it. That's why I look lazy. Yeah. Like,
1: I'm nervous to even wash these lashes because I feel like they're going to fall out.
2: Oh, God.
1: I got 3 lashes on the left.
3: One of your lashes like it's giving the Boy Scout sign.
1: But I am girly about one thing, and it is flowers. So I tell the husband, I go, hey, you know what? We haven't had any fresh flowers. I want some fresh flowers. So when you go to Kroger, I said, can you go out to Kroger's?
2: Yeah.
1: Can you go to Kroger or Albertson's and get me some flowers when you go? I said, I need some flowers.
2: You asked him to get you flowers, Lord.
1: Because I was like, you know, he knows I like them, but he doesn't ever get them. So anyway, I told him, can you do me a favor? We're going to have guests. Can you give me some flowers?
2: Mm-hmm. Oh, God.
1: He don't come back with roses, right? A woman likes roses, and I like red roses, too. I like red roses, orange roses. I like roses.
2: Okay, what'd he come back with?
1: This fool came back in there with some daisies they look like.
2: What? What's wrong with that?
1: Hold on. Carnations that were spray painted. Guess what the bouquet was?
2: Huh.
1: It was a 4th of July bouquet, red, white, and blue. We're in August.
2: Chris.
1: He came in with some flowers that like they had been spray painted red, white, and blue. I said, why did you give me some flowers that are red, white, and blue? Why are you giving me some flowers?
2: You know why. They was on sale.
1: Exactly. Can I tell you something?
2: Past 4th of July sale.
1: That's what got me. The fact that you sat up there and brought me some red, white, and blue flowers, and they were wrapped in red, white, and blue. What the hell is this? God. It's not Labor Day or Memorial Day or 4th of July.
3: You got to keep in mind, it's still America.
1: Okay.
3: Still America.
1: All right. Come on. You can't pick up the rose. That's the one thing that he knows I like.
2: Hey,
1: like,
2: man.
1: That's the one girly thing in my life, you guys.
2: Roses are expensive. Hey, you picked up some roses?
1: You ever seen them over there at Kroger or Albertsons? You can get a dozen roses for $12 almost.
2: That's a good little chunk of change for some flowers that's going to die in 2 days. You ain't going to take care of them. You ain't going to do what it needs. You ain't going to clip them. You ain't going to take the leaves off of them.
1: I'm
2: going to
1: make them look pretty, but there ain't nothing in our house that's red, white, and blue. Them red, white, and blue flowers didn't work. I

0: So we got into an argument over, and I said, you don't put no thought to it. I said, you know, it's the only girly thing I like in my life. The least you could do is get the kind of flowers I like, some roses. See? Instead, this dude gives me carnations and something else I can't pronounce. Oh. A chrysanthemum. Hell, I don't know.
1: What? My God,
0: and it was spray painted. They were spray painted red, white, and blue.
1: I would have said, ain't no pleasing you.
0: Because I ain't never seen a flower grow out red, white, and blue.
1: Oh,
0: you ever seen a red, white, and blue flower?
2: Yes.
0: Yeah. You have not.
3: Yeah, we have.
2: I've seen one before. Okay. It was in a red, white, and blue garden.
0: A red, white, and blue garden?
2: Why you playing?
0: Nah. What was that? Where was that garden at? The White House?
2: Shut up.
3: Every November when we vote,
0: hold on a second. No. Your president tore that up.
2: Oh, my God. Okay. For the ballroom, right?
0: Yeah. Patio.
2: Yeah. I agree with Chris. I'm not going to lie to you. Like, roses are expensive. And then they also are very, what's the word? Mm-hmm. Like, you expect roses. Mm-hmm. You know what I'm saying?
0: Oh, yeah. But nobody expects some red, white, and blue bouquet.
2: Come on. I'm trying to surprise you.
0: Don't you
2: I'm
0: dare.
2: Thinking outside the box. This the box. I'm outside.
0: Is that bad of me? Am I being ungrateful?
3: Yes. Yeah. Very. Very. Yeah. Very.
2: A tinge. A tinge.
3: Ain't no damn tinge. Okay. You full blown. Ungrateful.
0: Okay. I told him, let me tell you something I told him. I said, you just don't listen. It's like this. What time I sent him, I said, hey, listen, when you go to the store, we're going to make hamburgers. No. Bring me Miracle Whip. What did he bring me? Mayonnaise.
2: Mayonnaise. Okay?
0: It's Roger like that Mayo. Time I told him, I said, when you go to Taco Bell, don't forget now, I need that hot sauce. I can't eat my taco without the hot sauce. Roger what does Mayo. He come in? He brought me the fire sauce. I said, there's a difference between the fire sauce and the hot sauce.
3: I told him, true.
0: He doesn't pay attention.
2: Yeah.
0: And he doesn't treat me with the respect of a man who says, I love my wife and I want to get her what she loves. Instead of the roses, he comes in with some red, white, and blue flowers. Okay. Yeah.
2: I'm going to hold your hand when I say this. Give her. Give me a hand. Mm-hmm. Come on.
0: Okay.
2: Come
0: on. All right. What?
2: You are the issue.
0: Give me my hand, babe.
3: But damn.
0: Give me my hand.
3: And that was that non-girly right there. Right. The way she just snatched her hand back.
2: You know what? JJ, 0.4 is gone. Ain't no 1.4 no more. It's just one. On a scale.
0: Sorry, I still have a problem with that. That's just somebody who ain't listening. I said, when the hell you see me buy some red, white, and blue flowers? All right. Listen, you know, I'm going to keep this attitude for the rest of the morning.
3: Well, no, don't do that.
0: All right. It's Dee Dee in the morning. 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
10: I'm Cash Matlock with Queen City News Feed. Here's what's happening. Meridian and Lauderdale County officials say an excess amount of an odor-producing additive in natural gas lines is behind widespread reports of a gas smell Tuesday. Officials say too much mercaptan, which is added to natural gas so leaks can be detected, entered the system. Fire crews have responded to numerous calls, but officials say no actual gas leaks have been found. Residents are urged not to assume the odor is harmless. If you smell gas, leave the building immediately and call 911 or Atmos Energy. And the Neshoba County Sheriff's Office and Philadelphia Police Department are joining the national Drive Sober or Get Pulled Over campaign. The enforcement effort runs August 17th through September 7th, including Labor Day weekend. Drivers can expect additional patrols across Neshoba County targeting impaired driving. Officials are urging anyone who plans to drink to designate a sober driver, arrange a ride, and help keep local roads safe. And Meridian Collegiate Academy is welcoming 19 new students as the program begins its second year. The partnership between Meridian Community College and Meridian Public Schools allows students to take college courses while completing high school. Returning students offered newcomers some advice during orientation. Manage your time, study hard, and don't be afraid to ask for help. I'm Cash Matlock with Queen City News Feed. For more news updates throughout the

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0: Hey, good morning. It's Didi in the morning. Guys, I got to have a conversation with you about a restaurant in Dallas is getting called out. Some people are saying for racist behavior. All right, so what's the name of the restaurant? Do we know yet? What's the name of it?
1: Miramar Coastal.
0: Okay.
1: Is the name of it. Yeah, Miramar Coastal.
0: All right, so this thing went viral where a woman said she was racially profiled, she and some friends. While she goes into the restaurant, the woman came over and said, "We can't serve you because y'all smell like smoke."
2: We don't smoke.
3: I'm just telling you.
2: So you're saying you can't serve us because of why?
3: Smell you. I can't serve you because I smelled it when
2: do you
3: when
2: smoke?
3: Came into the
2: do you restaurant. Smoke? Do you smoke?
3: I
2: don't smoke.
3: I can only go off of
2: you're going
3: the
2: off of what? You're going off of what? You're going off of what's your name? What's your name? Tell me your name. And you're discriminating.
3: I'm not.
2: We do not smoke. No one here smokes. So now you can't serve us because we smell like smoke?
3: I'm coming to you.
2: Yeah, okay.
3: I'm telling you that I can't serve because I can smell marijuana. And I will be serving
0: another
4: drink.
0: Yes.
3: Okay.
4: What is your discount?
0: Okay. One question, though. I have one question. Did they smell like cologne?
4: That's a good question.
1: According to the restaurant, they put out a statement basically saying that guests next to those people asked to be moved. They said that the wait staff, I guess, may have observed somebody in the bathroom, like smoking or something like that. And then that's why when they came back to the table, they refused to serve them alcohol, is what they're saying.
0: Okay.
1: And the restaurant pretty much said that that's, you know, on the team to decide. You know, and they made a responsible decision.
0: I'm going
1: to
0: ask again, did they smell?
4: I think they probably did.
0: That's what I want to know.
4: Yeah,
0: because what I really hate, can I tell you what I hope and pray that this was, you know, when she said, we don't smoke, we don't smoke. Please, I hope and pray that that's the truth, right?
1: That's what she was saying,
0: because
1: yeah.
0: Now, if, you know, you have blasted a restaurant, right?
4: Right.
0: That could mess with, you know, their money, their reputation, and everything.
1: But the problem I have with it is, why are you policing my smell? If I'm not in here intoxicated, if I'm not in here causing a ruckus, if I'm not in here disturbing, you don't never say nothing to nobody smelling like Baccarat Rouge over there, and he got the whole restaurant smelling like it. I want to be moved from him.
0: Yeah.
1: You know what
0: somebody
1: I'm
0: has on too much cologne.
1: Too
0: or
1: much
0: something.
1: Cologne or something like that. Right. Like, I that's the problem. That's the issue that I have with
0: Okay.
4: And then if you smell like marijuana and they've been smoking, I mean, they're going to eat more.
0: All right. Listen, coming up, we got your hot topics. It's Didi in the morning.

0: All righty. Well, I gotta do this. Well, first of all, let me say good morning. It's Dee Dee in the morning. I appreciate you listening. Let's get right into the hot topics, fellas, because NBA Youngboy is a huge star, right? Mm-hmm. But he got a real crazy relationship with that mama.
1: Sharonda.
0: Mm-hmm.
1: Yeah, Sharonda.
2: I mean, look at the name.
0: Hell, yeah, your mama named Sharonda.
2: Yeah. She's still a problem.
0: All right.
2: Okay, well, how old she is.
0: We gotta talk about that, y'all. And did you hear what a university is doing? Did y'all hear what they're saying about the grades and things like that for some students? Let's get into it now. Here we go.
3: Let her cook.
4: Hot Topics. Woo. Only on Dee Dee in the Morning.
0: All right, so the first thing we got to talk about would have to be, yes, everyone, listen at this. University is getting rid of letter grades. Letter grades for some students. Take a listen.
5: One of the country's largest public universities will soon be doing away with letter grades for some freshmen to protect their mental health. Beginning next fall, instead of getting an A, B, C, or D, some first semester freshmen at the University of Michigan will get only a pass or no credit. And neither designation will count toward their GPA. The university says this will allow students to explore a subject that may not come easily to them or take a course in a new field without the fear that a low grade may have long-term consequences.
1: Yeesh.
0: Okie dokie.
1: Yeah, I ain't gonna lie. I hate to say it. It might be getting a little soft.
0: It is.
1: It might be getting a little soft.
0: A very mamby-pamby society. Everyone, oh my God, I don't want to see my grade. It messes with my mental health. Come on.
1: It might be a little tender.
0: It is.
2: So now they ain't gonna give you no letter grade. So they gonna just replace it with damn, buddy. That's going to be a grade.
1: No.
2: Oh, another grade going to be, I see you.
1: Okay.
2: Okay, it's one right there. Another one is, keep pushing.
1: Stop.
2: And if your grades are bad, just give it up.
1: Oh, God.
0: Let me tell you what's so crazy. I could have swore I just saw where they were saying how Gen X is the first generation that is
1: not as intelligent
0: as
1: the previous.
0: Yeah, they said Gen X is not very intelligent.
1: Hey,
0: right now.
1: Hey, but they a lot more comfortable.
0: Yeah, but I'm just saying, Gen X, step it up. They talking about you. They say most generations are supposed to do better than the next. You're not doing better than what was before you, your predecessors.
1: Yeah.
0: They're saying you're You're dumber.
1: Okay? I ain't gonna lie to you though. It's kind of hard to repeat what we did as millennials. You know what I'm saying? We set the bar extremely high.
0: Yeah. Gen X, come on now.
1: All right.
2: Come on through now.
0: Gen Z, whatever. Which one is it? Gen X?
1: It's Gen Z. It is Gen Z.
0: Gen Z. I don't know which one is which.
1: Gen Zers.
0: All right, listen, let's talk about NBA Youngboy and his mama. This is drama.
1: Speaking of Gen Zers, man, NBA Youngboy and his mama got into some heated back and forths on social media yesterday. So he did an interview with Funny Marco where basically he said that he would never, ever speak to his mom again. Guess why? Because of his mental health.
6: You know, I think my relationship with my mama used to be a big part of my anger until I told myself, like, it's just certain you can't fix, like, certain people you're not going to just bond with in the way that you expect or the way that you desire. Basically, just long for and just hope for. So I started loving my mom from a distance. Like, today I never in life speak to her again. Like, we'll never talk again. I know this for a fact, but I love her. Like, I care. I hope she know that, too. I want her to know that.
0: Damn, Lil Wayne, the boy started talking out his throat. Sound like a frog.
1: Shut up.
0: What?
2: Out the ribbon.
1: Well, we all have family members that you got to sometimes

0: love from a distance. I think we figured out why as well. Sharonda is his mama, and she responded after he said that, and this is probably why he loving her from a distance.
1: I thought this was the video y'all made in Utah. When I was down there in front of Michael down there, I thought you said that in that video. When Funny Marco came to Utah and you were supposed to be doing the interview with him, and when I was at your house in the kitchen and he was there, I thought you said that in Utah. I thought this was that video. No, I ain't never been Korea. So you ain't gonna never make me out no liar about nothing. So keep my name out your mouth. And yeah, you said something bad. You always talking bad on me.
0: Yeah.
2: That's the mama?
0: That's the mama. That's the mama, Sharonda.
3: Yeah.
0: Sharonda did not appreciate that.
2: All right. I ain't got nothing else to say.
0: Oh, Lord.
3: Mama gonna start going viral soon.
0: Mama
3: get them clicks.
0: Absolutely.
2: Let's talk about Young Miami. I'm gonna move on. That's too much drama for me. Guess what? It's bringing back memories of my childhood. Move on.
0: Oh, God. Young Miami got the song of the summer, is what they've been telling everybody, man. Mm-hmm. Spin that. Now she's talking about who she might have on the remix. They say it's allegedly Drake, but she's dropping other clues.
4: Said that Drake was on the top of that remix list. Mm-hmm. Have we made any progress in that area?
5: Remix progress, yes.
4: He picked up the phone, talk to me.
5: I think Drake like busy giving the way gifts, gifted women.
4: Probably the greatest trick of all time. Mm-hmm. Like with Drake being the greatest trick of all time, I feel like it only is right that he should be on what might be what the greatest trick and song of all time.
5: Thank you. Drake, you see this interview, right?
4: You get me.
5: I got a crazy remix though.
4: Well, talk to me a little bit. Like, what's up?
5: It's a crazy remix.
4: What? In what way? Give me a hint.
5: It's one of my favorite rappers.
4: Okay.
5: And a GOAT.
4: I'm sure that your fans will be able to figure this out.
5: Okay.
2: Well, then, where is it? Where's the remix? Drop it.
0: It's coming. It's coming soon. If Boffman D-Lo is on the remix, just say that.
2: All right.
0: Yeah.
2: All right.
0: It's coming soon, though.
2: I mean, all that whispering going on, I was like, can we speak up here? Hey, listen, coming up $1,000. We got that for you on the way. It's DD in the morning.
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7: 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And we would like to say thank you in advance for supporting the kids in this wonderful cause. 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
16: Okay. All right, hey, it's Dee Dee in the morning. Good morning. 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
16: 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Trey G, what's trending right now?
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17: 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Clothing is optional. 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

0: East Mississippi, West Alabama, and everybody's that's listening online. 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That's GROW to 34984. And we would like to say thank you in advance for supporting the kids and this wonderful cause. And sponsors for the Mississippi Miracles Radiothon includes Richard Swartz & Associates, Piggly Wiggly of Collinsville and Choctaw, the Citizens Bank, Philadelphia Auto Sales, Mississippi Band of Choctaw Indians, Philadelphia Gun and Pawn, the Back Porch of Meridian, Rock House Gun and Pawn, and East Mississippi Oral and Facial Surgery Center.
1: Good morning, it's Dee Dee in the morning. And the voices you hear, that would be Trey G, also comedian J.J. Williamson. I got to tell you, I love when this woman is in here the studio. Boy, she'll walk up in here smelling good and oiled up, don't she?
2: Boy, like them oils. For real.
3: Mm-hmm. All right.
1: Y'all were talking about Dr. Monique Thompson.
2: Hey!
1: We love when you're here, Dr. Thompson.
3: I love coming up. Yeah. I missed y'all this summer.
2: Mm-hmm. Mm-hmm. What you be wearing?
1: Yeah, what are you wearing?
3: Black woman.
2: Oh, that's called Black Woman?
3: It's actually called Black Woman.
2: Black Woman.
4: I love it.
1: So, Dr. Thompson, what's it like for you as a doctor during the summer months? Is it busy or is it slow?
3: My practice doesn't really slow down ever. Mm-hmm. I'm full most of the time. During the summer, I take a little bit of time off because I still have a little one. Well, she's in middle school this year. Eighth grader. So I spend a lot of time with her and her friends, doing a lot of sleepovers and swimming and shopping, things like that. Mm-hmm. This summer, I was in Las Vegas. For my sorority's boule, and I love doing stuff like that, but I really miss y'all. I miss coming in here.
1: Are you a Delta?
3: I'm AKA.
1: Oh, you're AKA?
3: Alpha Kappa, Alpha Sorority Incorporated, 25 years.
1: Okay, my
2: you better throw that pinky up.
3: Life member.
2: You better throw that pinky up.
3: Life member.
2: My mom.
3: But the D9 family, we have love for each other, right?
1: Yeah.
4: There we go.
1: All right, so let me just say something. You know, I woke up this morning and I heard something with Brad Pitt. Anybody see this story about Brad Pitt that was this morning? They're talking about him and his mental health issues. Yeah. If you didn't hear about it, take a listen.
5: This morning, Brad Pitt opening up, revealing to Esquire that he once experienced suicidal thoughts. The 62-year-old saying, "I just couldn't, just didn't see a way out. The pain was so oppressive." Asked what brought on the troubled period of his life, Pitt would only say family stuff.
1: Wow. So he's talking about a family dynamic and some issues, right? Hmm. And he talked about, you know, suicidal thoughts, which means that mentally as a father, he wasn't in the right frame of mind.
3: Right.
1: He was drinking at the same time. Mm-hmm. Now the kids don't want to have nothing. They want to take his name off of there. Fetch. They were like, "We don't even want his last name."
4: Yeah,
1: that's some drama. That right there, is that generational mental health issues?
3: It can be. So we know that there are studies where families can go back three generations. A doctor studied survivors of the Syrian War and found that the survivors' grandchildren, there were still markers on their DNA, epigenetic markers. Yes, still on their DNA. But we have to be careful here that it's not just that you're inheriting vulnerabilities, you also inherit resilience. Mm. So what you want to do when you come into this world is, you know, be careful about you pick your friends like you pick your fruit.
1: Okay.
3: And your family, you don't get to pick. So as you're growing up, what we're hoping is that you have caring adults around you, that you have more people who love you and support you than who don't. So you can outpace, your biology is not your destiny.
1: Okay.
3: Your biology is not your, it does influence and it does have presence, but it's not your destiny.
1: But here's my question then, because we're talking about generational mental health issues. Mm-hmm. So you're saying it could be in the DNA, like truly in your DNA.
3: Well, you inherit epigenetic markers. So now your DNA doesn't ever change. Mm-hmm. Your DNA, except for something extreme, a nuclear war, you know, radioactive act, that'll change your DNA. But your DNA doesn't change. The epigenetic markers, if you think of them like little flags on the DNA, so they respond to the environment, turning on, turning off. So being careful about what you're

0: exposed to because you respond
1: right.
0: based on those markers.
2: Mm.
0: Right.
3: What about this? When you're talking about generational mental health issues, but isn't it also about what you grow up around too?
0: Yes, very much.
3: It's not necessarily in our DNA, but it's what we've seen in our homes,
0: what
3: right?
0: What you see turns on responses from your epigenetics.
3: Oh.
0: So let's say that you, in this situation, you grew up with a father who is drinking, and likely, we don't know what happened in that home, but all we know is these kids don't want his last name.
1: Mm.
0: Okay.
1: Right.
0: So something is amiss.
3: Right.
0: All right. So we see constantly, though, in actual studies that people who grow up in a home where the parent is not available to them, it increases what we call your ACE score, your adverse childhood event score. That has been studied. And so over your lifetime, you just need to be very intentional, very careful that you recover from that exposure.
1: Mm.
3: Now, don't they say sometimes you can tell that it could be like when a kid goes to school
0: yes.
3: and acts out?
0: Yes.
3: You know then what? Something's going on in the home.
0: Well, you do need to take it seriously. I mean, the younger the child, the more you need to take it seriously.
3: Really? What do you mean the younger the child?
0: So the younger the child. So when you have pre-K students who are acting out, they're usually reacting in a responsive way. They're showing you what they're dealing with. They don't always have the words to express, and so them acting out. There was a study showing that when kids go from being in the care of their parents into foster care, their foster care parents had to be trained on what to do with a sexualized child, a child who was engaged in inappropriate sexual play because this is what they were exposed to in their former home. So you do need to take seriously when you see children acting out behaviors. Consider where did this come from? And if you're an adult that has any level of power, I'm speaking to all these teachers, principals, the coaches, engage. Engage, ask, and ask, and ask. And when you keep seeing things after you've reported, keep asking, keep insisting, because that is the protective factor that actually makes the difference. Mm. It's never giving up.
3: Phone lines are open this morning for you to talk to Dr. Monique Thompson. You can do so right now at 833-TALK-TO-DEEDEE.
4: That's 833-825-5233.
3: It's DeeDee in the morning. 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

0: summertime here. We're hitting you off with this banger. 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
1: Good morning. It's Didi in the morning. So we're talking with Dr. Monique Thompson this morning, and here is Cody. Hey, Cody.
2: Hey, good morning. Good morning.
1: Good morning. Cody, you had a question, or what's going on? Talk to us.
2: Oh, yeah. So I have a big one. So I'm navigating because I'm the boyfriend moving in as the fiance. Mm. Or not moving in. We finally got a house together. Mm. And she has four girls.
1: Wow. Mm.
2: And they all lost their father about going on 2 years ago, the worst way possible. He molested at the time she was 14.
1: Mm.
2: And she finally spoke up about it. So they lost a father in the worst way possible that they know he's still alive, but, you know, like, mm-hmm. he's not, you know, he has, you know, everything, you know, not going for him, mm-hmm. you know, court-wise, he can't be around, mm-hmm. can't, you know, absolutely nothing, right?
1: Mm-hmm.
2: So anything that I say or do is automatic, just, you're not my dad, you're not my father, mm-hmm. right? And then, like, you know, down to the point where I've had to tell them, like, you're right, I'm not a child molester. You're right, I Ooh. Don't manipulate women.
1: Ooh,
2: you're right, I don't do any of that stuff. Mm. You're 100% correct, I'm not your father.
1: Mm.
2: And like, and so like even yesterday, the counselors are having to talk to them because, you know, we can't see eye to eye because anything that I do, they put the word father in, right? Like, for instance, if I say, hey, look, I can get you a job, like yesterday, I said, hey, I can get you a job right now at Chili's with us, right now. I get that you want to have your own plan, but we only have one vehicle in the house,
1: mm-hmm.
2: right?
1: Mm-hmm.
2: And so I was like, you have a bird in the hand right now and two in a bush. And your plan says that I see the two birds, and I want those birds.
1: Mm.
2: And you're willing to let that bird go and go hungry. And I was like, so let's do this, right? How about you take the word father out of it, and you just put the word friend,
1: mm.
2: and see that I'm just trying to be a friend.
1: Nice.
2: Mm. And then so all the way down to, like, I bought notebooks for the girls.
1: Oh,
2: like,
1: I see.
2: Hey, how about this? Since we can't talk, will you write me a letter, and then mm-hmm. I'll read it. I don't care how ugly the letter is, what it says, and then I'll write back to you. So, I mean, and I'm talking, like, before I moved in, like, the conversations that I had to have with them were, would be astronomical to other parents. Like, my conversation with them was, hey, don't go have sex in a truck with your boyfriend and you're 15 years old.
1: Mm.
2: Hey, you can't smoke vapes and you're 15.
1: Mm.
2: Hey, you can't smoke weed. No, your sister can't bring weed over to the house. No,
1: wow.
2: you can't go smoke weed with your aunt. Like,
1: Cody,
2: like,
1: hold on a second. Cody, are you a father yourself? Do you have any biological
2: yeah.
1: children?
2: Yeah, so I have two kids that I'm fighting for because I'm a recovering alcoholic. So I came from homelessness, being homeless for, you know, almost 3 years, you know, recently. So right now I'm almost 2 years sober.
3: Right.
2: But so now I'm fighting to get my two kids back. And so we're going to end up having six kids, hopefully, you know, sometime within the year.
1: Yeah.
2: But everything that, you know, I've been doing is just, like y'all were saying, it's just I'm the positive one, like, all the time with them, but I'm positive because they know that I tell the truth. So my biggest breakthrough yesterday
4: Cody, tell me how comfortable you feel this morning.
2: Oh, I'm always
4: comfortable. Okay. So
2: yes.
4: Here's, I know that you've been through a lot of self-help therapy. I'm imagining that you're in your own recovery in AA. You have a sponsor. You're doing all that.
2: Yep.
4: So here's what I need you to think about is that you need compassion first.
3: Hmm.
2: Oh, yeah.
4: Compassion comes before compassion comes before discipline. So
2: mm-hmm.
4: in these dynamics where they're saying something to you and you're trying to figure out, am I friend, father, what am I? First, you're a compassionate listener. That is horrific. So they've all survived a trauma, but now you're trying to get them from survival to thriving. So I'm going to coach you here, talking down to them, giving them just all this advice before you have a relationship is going to keep sliding off the wall.
1: Mm.
4: Compassion first. Compassion first. So learning, listen, you got to have to pause on the parenting until you have a compassionate dynamic with them. Compassion means listening. Compassionate listening means that you're not judging anybody. You're listening and you're acknowledging this has got to be terrible for you to not have your dad here. And it's got to be horrific for you to figure out what to do with all that. Listen, I'm here to listen to you and I'm going to

0: listen to you. And I believe that you're smart enough to figure this out. And I think you'll come up with something. That's the delivery of that message to those girls, because this kind of experience can make a person, especially a little kid, feel stupid, feel less than, and feel like they're vulnerable to the whole world. So the first thing they need is to feel safe with you. And they feel safe usually through compassionate listening before discipline.
1: Absolutely.
2: Does that make sense, Cody? Okay. You like that?
1: Yeah, no, that makes perfect sense. Yeah,
2: okay.
1: Absolutely.
2: All right, good. Listen, because you have a lot going on.
1: We
2: hear that you want to hear. We can tell that you want to see success in this, and you're trying really. You're trying hard to have a relationship with these girls and get them to trust you. But I love what Dr. Thompson is saying. Call us back and let us know how that works for you. Okay.
1: Okay, we'll do.
2: All right, thank you so much for your call. The phone lines are open this morning. We're talking about what can be done to buffer or prevent generational mental health issues from happening to your kids. Phone lines are open this morning. If you want to talk to Dr. Monique Thompson, you can. 833-TALK TO Dee Dee.
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2: It's Dee Dee in the morning. 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
6: I'm Cash Matlock with Queen City News Feed. Here's what's happening. Meridian and Lauderdale County officials say an excess amount of an odor-producing additive in natural gas lines is behind widespread reports of a gas smell Tuesday. Officials say too much mercaptan, which is added to natural gas so leaks can be detected, entered the system. Fire crews have responded to numerous calls, but officials say no actual gas leaks have been found. Residents are urged not to assume the odor is harmless. If you smell gas, leave the building immediately and call 911 or Atmos Energy. And the Neshoba County Sheriff's Office and Philadelphia Police Department are joining the National Drive Sober or Get Pulled Over campaign. The enforcement effort runs August 17th through September 7th, including Labor Day weekend. Drivers can expect additional patrols across Neshoba County targeting impaired driving. Officials are urging anyone who plans to drink to designate a sober driver, arrange a ride, and help keep local roads safe. And Meridian Collegiate Academy is welcoming 19 new students as the program begins its second year. The partnership between Meridian Community College and Meridian Public Schools allows students to take college courses while completing high school. Returning students offered newcomers some advice during orientation. Manage your time, study hard, and don't be afraid to ask for help. I'm Cash Matlock with Queen City News Feed. For more news updates throughout the day, follow us on Facebook or visit our website. And if you'd like to send us a tip, you can send an email to tips@queencitynewsfeed.com.
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0: Good morning. It's Dee Dee in the morning. All right. So I got comedian JJ Williamson and Trey G with me. We're talking with Dr. Monique Thompson.
1: All right.
0: We love when she's here in the studio, so we get a chance to talk about, you know, mental health and things that are going on in the family. As school has started, we're talking about mental health when it comes to co-parenting, and we're talking about the generational mental health issues that will happen in the families. Kids. Let's talk about kids nowadays. Uh-oh. I hear a breeze. You know, one of the things, Dr. Thompson, I always say that when I watch people with kids, and then I see, like, with Brad Pitt's kids said they don't even want his last name.
2: Yeah.
3: Man.
0: Them kids be doing, look at Trey, you see it too. You be like, how do y'all do it? Like, these kids can be so disrespectful.
3: But his kids did say he choked them also, allegedly.
2: I can
3: understand why you want to take that last name off. My God.
2: You never know the full story of what's going on behind closed doors.
3: Yeah,
2: I will
3: true.
2: Say the kids are not suddenly disrespectful.
3: Yeah. Right.
0: Oh, they're not?
2: They're not suddenly disrespectful.
3: Right.
2: And every family, none of this is new. Every family has a history. Every family. There's nobody who's absent this issue of generational mental illness. There's no family that's absent there.
0: Okay, but it seems like nowadays kids will blame their parents for everything that goes on in their lives.
3: Oh,
0: everything. Okay,
3: yeah.
0: Sorry, Breeze.
3: Oh, sorry,
0: man. Yeah, Breeze is like, boy.
4: He almost failed.
0: No, for real, though. I mean, can a parent not do enough?
2: No, you cannot do enough. So in mental health, we expect that people at some point, one of your adult tasks is to forgive your parents and to reconcile. That does not mean approve. So it may be that you spend some of your adult life working that out. Take that task at hand and take it at hand for the rest of your living days, because whatever you have with your kids, they're going to accuse you later of failing them. And it doesn't, there's no way out of this. At some point, your kids are going to accuse you of failing them, and it is their task to work through their own forgiveness and reconciliation.
3: Facts.
2: Again, I'm not saying approval, but it's going to happen. No matter how wonderful a parent you are, when they give you a report card, it's going to have a big F on it.
4: Regardless.
3: I feel like
2: they're going to go talk to somebody like me, and they're going to say things about you.
3: Facts.
2: And my job is to help them work through it. Not so that they then leave and say they're not going to talk to you ever again. Because, you know, it's a new trend now. It's not talking to your parents ever again, which is so, I can be honest and real. That

0: It's so silly. Mm-hmm. You are going to go through times when you can't take certain things with your parents. It's going to happen.
1: Right.
0: You work through it. Now, if somebody has actually been criminally minded towards you, they've been terrible, like the caller that called,
1: mm-hmm.
0: then certainly the court will possibly help you not have to deal with that person. Mm-hmm. And we understand that.
1: Okay.
0: Short of those kinds of things, you gotta grow up and grow up here and deal with things.
1: Okay.
2: See, but I feel like a lot of the times, Dr. Mo, a lot of the parents nowadays, they don't like it that they kid come to them and tell them, hey, I ain't like when you did this. Hey, yeah. I ain't like how you made me feel when this happened. Because I think for generations and generations and generations, they just kind of took it and then went along with
0: right.
2: it. You know what
0: right.
2: I'm saying? But
0: right.
2: now when we approach our parents like, hey, listen, we got some stuff we need to talk about because as a kid, I didn't like
1: right.
2: when this happened.
1: Right.
2: We books kids.
0: Right. Well, yeah, so parents do need to listen. We talked about this. You have to listen.
2: Yeah.
0: I mean, my kids complain. You know, mm-hmm. my kids complain. We work through it. The oldest said that she was struggling, mm-hmm. having to take care of her little sister. I'm like, oh, what day was this?
1: What day was this?
2: She was struggling. Because you ain't paid a light bill.
0: She was struggling. What was the struggle? You're 10 years apart. You're old. You have to babysit every once in a while. You did not struggle.
2: Right.
0: But, and so she's worked through that. And now they love each other. She spent D.C. The youngest went to stay with her D.C.
1: Okay.
0: The youngest said, oh, I have to clean the kitchen. You do, and I don't. You can cry through it, but you're gonna wash the dishes.
1: That's a struggle. Now hold on, our producer Breeze grabbed the mic. What's wrong, Breeze?
3: Man, I'm just over here going through it, listening to all this, man. Because my daughter, their reality is different from our reality, right?
0: Mm. Yeah.
3: And just like Trey said, talking about listening, I don't mind listening, but they don't listen back.
0: Yeah.
3: You know, but they want you to sit there and listen to all this stuff they didn't like.
0: Yeah.
3: Like, for instance, my daughter sat me down. She told me, she said, Dad, I don't mean to be disrespectful or hurt your feelings, but I don't look at you as Dad. I look at you as David.
1: Ouch.
0: Oh, whoa.
2: Oh, wow.
0: Oh, whoa.
1: Dang, David.
0: Oh, ouch.
3: Yeah.
1: Dang.
3: Yeah. And it kind of hit me, but then she started going into details about after my divorce.
0: Yeah.
3: I dated.
1: You dated a lot.
3: A lot.
1: And she saw this as a daughter.
3: It was 10 different women. It wasn't 10. It was like 5.
2: Oh, God. I'm going to let you know, that is a big difference.
0: All these extra
3: but
2: Dr. Mo, see, what he's not saying is there was Brenda, Leticia, and Jalisa.
3: Who side you on, Tom?
2: LaShawn. Inez.
3: But that's not her business.
0: She's actually inviting you somewhere. Here's the invitation that she's giving you. She's inviting you into an adult relationship with her.
3: Exactly.
0: And so if you cross that bridge, you can get to an adult relationship with her. If you shut it down, y'all never make it across that bridge.
3: Yeah, she shuts it down.
0: You got to
3: Because I shut it down after the
0: disrespect. Don't shut it down forever. Well,
3: oh, never.
0: No,
1: yeah, but hold on a second. Dr. Mo, can we go back to how many women did she say now?
3: All right,
1: she
3: go
0: said
3: on,
0: team.
3: Dr. Mo.
0: She said 10.
2: And they all was from the hood.
3: Like to exaggerate. Come on now.
1: Okay. All right. Dr. Thompson, if there's somebody listening right now and they want to reach you, how do they reach you?
0: DrMoniqueThompson.com or follow me on Instagram at DrMoniqueThompson.
1: I love it. We love when you're in. Everybody, please clap it up for this woman, Dr. Monique Thompson.
2: Hey.
1: It's Dee Dee in the morning.
4: She ain't even all that. Like, ain't even like that. Ain't her mama white.

0: Okay, hi. Good morning, Dee Dee in the morning. I got to stop everything and get into our hot topics because did y'all hear what the hater said about Jay-Z? Who is the biggest hater in the game now? Who do you think is the biggest hater in the game?
1: Damn. That's a good question.
2: If it ain't you, I'm going to say, Dame Dash, maybe.
0: It's Dame Dash. Let's go, y'all. We got to hear what he
3: situations
0: said now about Jay-Z.
3: Sticky.
4: It's getting sticky.
3: Sticky. Sticky.
5: Hot Topics, only on Dee Dee in the Morning.
0: All right, so let me just say this. To anybody listening who does a lot of letters online, maybe they write emails, things like that. You ever see people writing nice letters and things? You know, a lot of people saying it's AI generated.
1: Mm-hmm.
0: Well, guess what's going to happen now? Claude will now add invisible watermarks to AI-generated text and images.
1: I heard about these.
0: Yep. They said these will be used to quickly identify AI work being passed off as authentic work. Well, then why the hell we got it?
1: Mm.
0: Why you give me Claude? Tell me to use it to help me, you know, kind of do letters and this and that. Yeah, and then when I use it, now tell on me.
1: Yeah, now he's going to snitch.
0: Yeah, why we do it anyway then?
1: They did say there was a way around it as well, but I guess to stop like plagiarizing work. You know what I'm saying?
0: Oh, come on.
1: Yeah, because a lot of people do it or use it for school as well.
0: Yeah.
1: Like if you're writing a paper or if you're typing a paper, they just throw the prompt into AI, and then the AI give them the whole paper. You copy and paste it. You know what I'm saying?
0: But now you mad because I'm using Claude to help me cheat.
1: Facts. There is a way
0: but
1: around
0: y'all created it. You created Claude to help me cheat. Yeah. Now you mad because I'm using it to help me cheat.
1: I tell you, the way around it, they say, is if you let it give you the paper, but you type it up yourself, like if you type it word for word verbatim, it's not going to have that watermark in there.
0: Oh,
1: yeah, it's not going to have that watermark in there. So there's a way around it.
0: All right, fine.
1: It ain't foolproof.
0: Let's move on and talk about this. So Michael Irvin, who has a great podcast now on Netflix.
2: Yeah, he does, man. You know, former Dallas Cowboy himself, Michael Irvin, man. You know, he got the podcast that's really hot, doing well. Well, man, he was talking about his family, his relatives, and you would not believe what he said.
6: The white players, they got every dime of their money. They got to worry about none of that. Yeah. They really don't. I got 16 brothers. I bet I own 7 homes right now in Florida. I got 7 homes and I got 7 in all of them homes and they won't leave. Damn. And they ain't paid rent in 30 years. And they'll call me and say, hey, you know, Michael, we need some new cabinets in there. It's cabinets in the house. You've been standing up for 30 years. You ain't paid rent or nothing. And what are you doing? You know, we have these burdens that they don't because our family felt. Remember, I brought you some sneakers when you were in the 8th grade. You should be able to get me this house.
0: Like, damn.
6: That was sneakers. Why did I get you some Jordans? Why do I got to get you a house?
0: Wow. Yeah, yeah. Ain't that something, though?
2: Right. They would have said to me, I gave you some sneakers when the 8th grade. Well, what size you got you wear so I can get them back then?
1: Right.
2: Now, you going to trip on the house? And then you going to have the nerve to call me about some damn cabinet? You can't get no cabinet.
0: Right.
2: Wow.
0: Right.
2: You paying
1: 30 years,
2: yeah, rent free, and you can't buy one cabinet door.
1: You should have learned how to build some cabinets
2: about
1: in 30
2: now,
1: years.
2: Hell yeah.
1: You stay in there rent free, you build the cabinets.
2: Your TV should stay at home on HGTV.
0: Finally, can we talk about the hater that is the hater of all haters?
1: You talking about Dame Dash.
0: Yep.
1: Yeah, you talking about Dame Dash, right? Well, he was on a podcast the other day. JJ, you said you're going to be on the same podcast,
2: I will
1: right?
2: I'm going to be on that Mind Air on Friday.
1: Yeah. Well, he was on the podcast the other day, and he was speaking about Jay-Z. He has said that nobody wants to hear from a 60-year-old Jigga Man.
7: Like, can Jay do a comeback album? Can he come back? Can he put out an album?
8: Rappers are not supposed to come back at 60. Do you understand this? It's over, bro. It was over 30 years ago. You don't want a comeback album. Who wants to see a wrinkled up 60-year-old camel face,
0: come
8: like,
0: on.
8: You know, come out
7: man.
8: And be old with his

0: back hurt, a little arthritis, not moving the same. Like, who wants to see that?
1: No, they had a good look, Kiki.
2: This guy.
1: And he obviously is just hating. I will give him a medal for his consistency in hating.
2: He's
1: a consistent hater.
2: Yes, he is.
1: But he's absolutely wrong.
2: I think so, too.
1: At the same time.
2: He's wrong, but it's just sad to see somebody be so consumed with another human being.
1: Jealousy.
2: And the jealousy of it. Like, we're seeing it in real time. You guys see what jealousy looks like. And it's not attractive, is it?
1: At all.
2: No,
1: at all. It make you look bad more than the person you're talking about.
3: Absolutely.
1: To be honest with you.
3: Absolutely.
1: Because it's like, come on now. We would all love a Jay-Z album at this point. Right. I just want to hear what the man got to say.
2: Hold on. There's a lot of artists that would love a Jay-Z career.
1: Come on.
2: Like,
1: come on.
2: What are we talking about here, Dame Dash? Like,
3: hell,
2: really?
3: A Jay-Z single.
2: Yeah. Dame's just mad that Jay-Z left him and continued to soar, and Dame ain't been able to catch up with that same success.
1: Mm-mm.
2: That's all it is. That's what it sounds like.
1: It looked really ugly on
2: it
1: Dame,
2: does.
1: Too,
2: yeah.
1: Man.
2: It
1: looks super ugly, bro.
3: He don't live the way he used to live, man.
1: Super ugly.
2: All right. Hey, listen, coming up, we got $1,000 for you next. Play our $1,000 minute game, all right? It's Didi in the morning.
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7: Good morning. It's DD in the morning on, what is today? It is Wednesday.
8: Wednesday.
7: Yes, it is. It's a Wednesday. And let me find Trey G right now to find out what's trending. What do you got?
8: Hey, so DaBaby is trending.
7: DaBaby?
8: DaBaby, not Lil Baby. Yo Baby. Yeah, DaBaby.
9: DaBaby.
8: DaBaby is trending. They say he is adding to his portfolio. They say he's about to make $4.6 million worth of profit after he put his North Carolina mansion up for sale. They say he bought it in 2019 at $2.3 million. Now he's selling it for $4.6. Now, I will tell you this. The reason why it's trending is because he also shot somebody in this same house back in 2022.
9: Damn.
8: You sound so, you sound so defeated.
7: You know what? If I'm the real estate agent now, this here used to be the home of DaBaby, and this is where he shot someone.
9: Yes.
7: Matter of fact, if you go over to this wall, you will see part of the bullet fracture.
9: Yeah, absolutely.
7: Shrapnel from the bullet is there.
8: Does that impact the house value?
7: Yeah.
8: I shot somebody right here.
9: Notice that he was laying right here.
7: Yeah.
9: We still have him chalked off.
7: Not chalked off.
9: Chalked got him chalked off.
7: For real, man. All right, maybe.
9: Damn shame what they did to that dog.
7: $4.6 million to have the baby's home. How's that? And guess what? We can help you with the down payment of $1,000. Play our $1,000 minute game right now and win our cash at 833. Talk to Didi.
9: That's 833-825-5233.
7: It's Didi in the morning.
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0: 10. Girl, you a 10, girl, you a 10, girl, you a 10. 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

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That's GROW to 34984. And we would like to say thank you in advance for supporting the kids and this wonderful cause. And sponsors,

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1: Good morning. Hi, it's Didi in the morning, guys. Can we have a conversation about today? Have y'all been seeing this online? Anybody see the conspiracy theory that today around 9:30 we're supposed to be losing gravity?
2: You know what? I did see that. I also saw that NASA came out with evidence refuting it as well.
1: I'm sorry, refuting?
2: Yeah.
1: No, that's right.
2: Yeah.
1: He said refuting.
0: Yeah. Well, he gets deep sometimes.
1: Don't he? Every now and then.
0: He ain't seven. He ain't getting deep.
1: Yeah, pulled out a good word.
2: That's insane. But okay.
1: All right. Well, listen. August 12th, they said one of the most powerful days of 2026. They're talking about there's going to be, first of all, three rare cosmic incidents that are happening today.
2: Okay.
1: I don't know if y'all heard about that.
2: Ooh, she used incidents. In a sentence. why we on I like that. She used incidents.
1: That was a regular word.
2: Cow. Go off though.
1: All right. They said there's supposed to be some interesting events today.
2: Yeah.
1: Number one, six planet parade is supposed to happen. A total solar eclipse is supposed to happen today. A new moon is supposed to happen.
2: Mm.
1: And they're also saying there's supposed to be a what is it called? A Perseid? Have anybody heard about that?
2: Mm-mm.
1: Perseid shower?
2: Mm. Well, damn.
1: Pershy? I don't know. Anyway, they said, look to the sky right now. But the other thing is that on social media, they're now saying we're supposed to lose gravity. Meteor shower, everything else. And we're supposed to lose gravity for 7 seconds, according to this.
2: Yeah, I don't even know how that's going to be possible.
1: Y'all ain't heard this? Come on now.
0: Only you heard this.
1: Come on, JJ. Google. Go look. Okay, Google it right now. I need somebody here to Google. Or also go to social media and just put in there August 12th and see what pulls up.
2: Yeah.
1: Pull up August 12th, really. Hashtag, or just go to the hashtag August 12th and see what they're saying about today, Trey. Make sure I'm not crazy.
2: Yeah, they say anybody. This is what's on Google now. They say anybody who believed it, commit them instantly.
1: Yeah.
2: That's what Google said.
1: Yeah, they say a lot is happening today, but it could be where we lose gravity. We just going to be floating up in the air, and then I guess after 7 seconds we fall back to the ground. I want to know how fast we're gonna fly up.
2: Oh God! It sounds like you already up there in them clouds.
1: Mm-hmm.
2: It sounds like
0: well, every time I partake, I already float, so I'm good.
1: Let me tell you what I told the husband. I said I'd rather be laying on near a bed than if we lose gravity. So when we bounce back, we hit back to Earth. I'm gonna hit on the bed.
2: You are loony.
1: So hold on. Do you stay in a building if you lose gravity, or do you go outside if you lose gravity? Should you be out walking, or do you want to be in a house? Because if the house hits back, or a building, and it hits back to the ground, it's going to crumble, right?
2: You done thought about this a little too much for me.
0: You too deep.
2: Yeah,
0: you too deep.
1: Y'all haven't
0: too
1: heard about us changes. Losing gravity.
0: No,
1: okay, if anybody heard changes. This story, if you've heard about this, call me right now. Call me right now if you have heard on social media that we're supposed to lose gravity today.
2: You're going to have folks out here just panicking.
1: All right. Let me know.
2: Somebody grandma calling their grandkids right now.
1: Let me know if y'all have heard this rumor and if you heard this conspiracy theory this morning. Hit me up right now at 833. Talk to Didi.
0: That's 833-825-5233.
1: And tell me if you heard that conspiracy theory about us losing gravity today and what you think about it. But I'm hearing it's around 9:34 today.
2: That's what you heard?
1: That's what I heard.
0: If you didn't hear it, call anyway and tell Didi how crazy she is.
1: Their phone lines are ringing down. Carissa! Oh, my God. Carissa, tell me, what did you hear about today, August 12th?
0: And be honest.
3: I don't know. I was just scrolling through Facebook, and I seen that it said that we were going to lose gravity today, and I was like, what?
1: Thank you. Thank you, Carissa.
3: That's crazy.
1: Carissa, you saw it, too.
3: Mm-hmm. I did, yes.
1: Are you nervous about it? You think it's going to happen?
3: I'm hoping it's not, but if it does, that'd be kind of cool.
1: Yeah. All right. Thank you.
2: I seen some. I'm scrolling through Instagram. Mm-hmm. I feel like Instagram a little bit more reliable at this point than Facebook. It's a NASA debunks viral claim that Earth will lose gravity for 7 seconds. Today.
1: I don't know why you believe in NASA.
2: They've only mastered space exploration. Yeah. I don't know why I'm believing them either, huh?
1: Yeah. Google a little bit more about NASA. they lied to us about going to the moon back in the day.
2: Edward,
1: what did you hear about today, this August 12th? Tell everybody what you heard.
4: We're supposed to lose gravity.
1: Thank you.
4: The second.
2: Okay, so if this don't happen, what y'all gonna do?
1: Sit here.
4: Hey, if it don't happen, it's just, it's just another theory. But if it happens, what is everybody else gonna say?
2: Boy, that is a black saying. Do you mean? I mean, hey.
1: That's it.
2: But that is a black. What does that mean?
1: That means. What did he say?
2: Yeah, exactly.
1: Like, it could happen. Hey.
2: Boy, that's something black. You hear me? I mean, hey.
1: Edward. Thank you, Edward. I agree.

0: Hey, thank you for calling, because I knew I wasn't the only one who heard that. Thank you, Edward.
1: You're welcome.
0: All right, hey. Coming up, we're going to play our $1,000 minute game and give you some cash next. 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

going, but I just wanna go into the end. 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
2: It's Didi in the morning. Good morning. I got to stop everything right now because we're about to play our $1,000 minute game. And we appreciate you listening. I got Trey G, also comedian, J.J. Williamson with me. And you. And we have Gabby standing by who's going to be on our $1,000 minute game. Before we even get into this, guess what they said? Adult men, on average, spend, guess how much, a week hanging out with friends. They say you guys hang out with your friends more than women do. I know my husband does because he goes golfing and he plays with his friends.
3: Yeah.
2: Like JJ and them went golfing this past weekend. JJ, what y'all do? Just have fun?
4: Just, man, when I tell you we had one of the best outings of all time,
2: yeah,
4: we laughed our butts off.
2: See, that was just hanging out to me. I felt like y'all wasn't even playing golf. Y'all was just laughing.
4: No, we were playing now.
2: But you just laughed too.
4: Well, we got some laughs in too.
2: According to this, adult men on average spend an hour and a half more per week hanging out with friends as compared to women.
3: Damn.
2: Y'all hang out with your friends more than women do.
3: Well, that's because when women get together, men buy their stuff for them. They be like at the bar and stuff like that, and the men will buy their drinks. The men will buy their food, all that type of stuff there. And y'all know
2: that
3: how to play.
2: That is one of the benefits of being a female, I like.
3: Facts.
4: Damn.
3: Y'all know how to play.
2: Yeah, when y'all sit up there and buy us something, I'd be like, all right, I'll take a drink.
3: That's why when I buy her something, we going to split it.
2: Yeah, that's what I mean. All right, I'll take an appetizer.
3: We going to split it. You get four sticks and I get four sticks.
4: Right. I'm talking about the fork and the napkins.
2: I take cheese sticks.
3: Yes.
4: Okay. Yeah.
3: Yes.
4: Going right down the middle with them.
2: Wait, hold on a second. We got to get the cheese sticks with the marinara sauce.
3: Come on.
4: Man.
3: Or ranch.
4: Boy.
3: Or ranch.
4: Right.
3: Your choice.
4: You be chewing it, or I'm going to get one more.

0: This is Gabby. Hey, Gabby.
1: Hey.
0: All right now, G. Gabby. Talk to us, sweetie. What you do last night, Gabby?
2: Baby G.
1: Baby, I didn't do nothing. Yesterday was the first day of school. My child was tired.
0: Hold on. So you were tired, too?
1: I was tired, too. Yes, ma'am.
2: What grade
1: are you? I have an almost three-year-old at home, so she wore me out birthday back by herself.
0: Okay.
1: Oh, I work from home.
0: Oh, you do? And so you make her, like, go to school, too? Like, when you're working, she has to kind of go to school?
1: She has to be on, like, educational programs. Okay. She's not quite in school yet.
0: Okay. So what kind of educational toy do you have for her?
1: She'd be on a tablet.
2: Got a tablet. Yeah.
1: Tablet, baby.
0: Yeah, that's how it be. Damn. All right. Well, listen, we got cash for you, Gabby. Is that her?
1: That's her.
0: Yeah, she's ready to play, too.
2: Gabby, when you get mad at her, do you say, I'm going to take that tablet from you?
1: I sure do.
2: That's one of them new parents. I love it.
0: Yeah.
2: I love it.
0: Let's spin the wheel, see if we can get you some extra cash. Here we go.
3: DJ. JJ from the SIP.
4: Trey G.
3: JJ from the SIP. $30 bonus.
0: $30.
2: Good Lord. Right. You don't get that, man. At least you're going to call.
1: If I don't get nothing else, I'm taking that $30.
2: Come on. You're going to get it. All right. Now, look, if you don't know the answer, please say pass. We got time. We're going to come back to it, all right?
1: Okay.
2: Let's get this early morning Monday. What is the first job you ever had?
1: At the mall.
2: If you could have any job in the world, what would it be?
1: President.
2: Oh, wow. Mm. What's the largest island in the world?
1: Hawaii.
2: Uh-uh.
1: Pass.
2: Okay. What female boxer calls themselves the GWAT?
0: GWOAT.
2: The GWOAT.
1: Clarissa Shields.
2: Oh, okay. You knew it. What was LeBron's last year he played with the Cleveland Cavaliers?
1: Oh, 2001, 2002, 2003, 2004, 2005.
2: Don't worry about it. What is the only letter that doesn't appear in any name of any U.S. state?
1: A, B, C, D, E, F, G, H, I, J, K, L, M, N, O, P, Q, R, S, T, U, V, W, X, Y, Z.
2: What NFL team won the Super Bowl last year?
1: 49ers.
2: You close.
1: Pass.
2: Okay. What movie is this quote from? You is kind, you is smart, and you is important.
1: The Help.
2: Okay, there. What was the fifth question?
0: Damn, you got five out of nine.
2: Not bad.
0: Here's what you missed. You missed this one. What is the largest island in the world? Greenland.
1: Mm-hmm. Okay.
0: What was LeBron's last year he played for the Cleveland Cavaliers? 2017-2018 year. Yeah. What NFL team won the Super Bowl last year? The Seattle Seahawks.
2: So did.
1: And then I'm a Cowboys fan.
0: Okay.
2: Oh, bless your heart.
5: Go Cowboys.
2: Bless your heart, too.
1: Go Cowboys.
5: We love you, baby. Yeah. Stay around with us. Come on.
1: We're going to win this year.
5: Come on.
0: Yeah. All right, I'm leaving.
5: I'm going to give her an extra 50.
2: Yeah.
5: In practice.
0: He said you're going to win in practice. All right. So listen, Gabby, you got 5 out of the 8. You're going to get $10 every correct answer. We added up as $50, but you throw in that extra 30 when you spun that wheel. $80 coming to you, Gabby.
1: Thank you.
0: All right.
1: Great
0: job. Congratulations to you. Why don't you do me a favor and tell everybody the show that gave you a shot at $1,000.
1: BD in the morning.
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4: 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Hey.

0: Good morning. It's Didi in the morning. Trey G. All right. So Trey was in here talking to us a little bit about something. And Trey, explain to everyone this conversation that we were having.
1: Yeah. So there was a poll done, right? There was a poll. You know, I'm a sucker for a good poll. A good study.
0: Good to know. He said, I'm a sucker for a good poll.
1: I truly dislike you.
2: Yeah. When he said that, I put my head down like the ugly duckling.
0: All right, go ahead, Trey.
1: No, a good survey? Pause. A good survey. Yes, I am a sucker for a good study. A good survey. And there was a study done, and it says these are the top 10 worst places to take a first date.
0: Okay.
1: And women are the ones who actually answered this question.
0: Okay.
1: Okay? Came in at number, like 8% of women say they don't want to go to a movie theater.
0: Really?
1: On the first day. 8% of women.
0: 8%.
1: Okay. Only 8%, which is not bad, but
2: that
1: I really don't like movies as a first date.
0: Really? You know, no guy ever took me on a date to a movie.
1: First date or any date?
0: Or any date. I never had a guy say, hey, let's go to the movie. They normally always took me out to eat. I guess they could hear my stomach growling. I don't know what the hell it was.
2: And then they want to have conversations instead of just sitting in there, you know, just looking in the movie and y'all looking at the cone of your eyes, wondering what they doing or thinking.
0: Like on a first date, Trey, when you go to the movie, do you hold hands or anything on a first date?
1: Even on a
0: first date on a movie?
1: So this is, I be trying to get my little Mac on. You see what I'm saying? So when

0: we cross the street or when we going into the movie theater, I get my hand back.
1: Cute.
0: Hey, grab my hand real quick.
1: That's cute, Trey. That's cute.
0: Come on, I'm going to lead you through.
2: Is it a hint if it take too long for her to grab your hand?
0: She don't like me.
2: That's what I say too. Yeah. She don't like me.
0: If it take too long, she don't like me.
2: She
0: don't like me. But Dede, I hate to give you a compliment. You do have good conversation. That's probably why.
1: That's why, the guys would take me to dinner.
0: You ain't never been to no theater.
1: No.
0: So this is another one. Women said, 22% of women said they hate going to the club on the first date.
1: Yeah.
0: Do not take a woman to the club.
2: Yeah. Nah.
1: I agree with that.
0: Yeah. Nah. I remember one time my mama said a dude took her to the club on the first date. She said that was the first and last time we ever went out with each other. Yeah. 25% of women said they do not want to go to an escape room on the first date.
1: Yeah, no.
0: Which I thought was interesting.
1: No.
0: An escape room is kind of dope.
1: I mean, it sounds fun, but we're not talking, are we?
0: We are. We communicate.
1: Oh, trying to get out of there.
0: Yeah.
1: And you see the skills and whether or not she's going to get frustrated at the fact
0: you
1: that.
0: You see what I'm saying?
1: Yeah.
0: And you're trying to see if you are a good team.
1: Yeah, good point.
0: Okay. You see what I'm saying?
2: I like it.
0: But 25% of women said do not take them to an escape room. 34% of women said I don't want to go on a double date.
1: For a first date?
2: No, that ain't a good man.
1: No,
2: yeah,
1: it's not.
2: A good move.
0: I don't want to go on a double date. But I can see that one too, just because you start to compete with the couple that's across from you on the cool.
1: No, I hate that. Competing with the couple. I hate when me and my husband have to do a couple's things, and now we got to, if they're being affectionate, now he and I got to be affectionate.
0: Right.
1: You know
0: right.
1: what I mean? That kind of stuff.
2: See them love it, definitely. Like, all right, come on, dude.
1: Come on, let's do this.
0: Yeah. And don't
1: let's
0: get into no
1: for the show.
0: Don't get into no argument. Oh my God, it gets so awkward.
1: I love the awkward arguments with couples.
0: Do you?
1: Oh my God,
0: oh,
1: I love arguing with my husband. Everybody sit up there and look awkward. I'd be like, what?
0: I hate it. I hate it, man.
1: What?
2: Didi see them arguing, then she'd be like, you know what? Me and Chris just did the same thing.
1: Yeah. But I start arguing with him.
0: See? I can't stand it. Didi, this one was actually on your list one time. 34% of women said they do not want to go shopping on a first date.
1: Yeah.
0: So don't take me grocery shopping.
1: But see, I heard that was supposed to be I would go on a grocery shopping date.
0: I don't think that's a bad one.
1: I would. That'd be so much fun to walk up and down the aisle and just talk and see what you pick out for your house.
0: And then y'all go home and cook
2: it. I wouldn't get that lettuce right there. You see how it's dead right there? You know what? I ain't think about
0: that. Not lettuce. Then y'all go home and cook what y'all bought.
1: Yeah.
0: You know what I'm saying? That might be kind of romantic. They say 42% of women say they do not want to go to a gym class or swimming on a first date. 52% of women said they don't want to go to a video call or FaceTime on the first date. And then 65% of women rejected going to his house on the first date.
1: Yeah, no.
0: This was actually one of the highest ones. It says 66% of women said they don't want to go to a wedding on somebody's date.
1: No. We're not going to a wedding on a first date.
2: Yeah, yeah. No hints.
0: I had a girl try to do me like that one
1: really?
0: Time.
1: She wants you to go with her to a wedding?
0: Oh, my God. The wedding was out. It was about 6 months out. And she was like, oh, yeah, come with me to the wedding. I'm like, oh, God.
1: Did you say yes?
0: No.
1: Oh.
0: No.
1: Why?
0: Because I don't like weddings, first of all. You got to dress up, all type of stuff. It's too stuffy.
1: Trey's like, I don't want to sit there and believe in love.
0: Facts, that too.
1: No, I don't want to go.
0: I want to see y'all lie to each other.
2: Yeah.
0: See y'all lie to each other like that.
1: Oh, God.
0: And now 80% of women said they do not want to meet somebody's family on a first date. That was the highest.
2: Oh, hell no.
1: Yeah, that ain't
2: going to
1: work.
0: Do not introduce her to your family, fellas, on the first date. Yeah. She will run.
1: Yeah. All right. Thank you for that. Appreciate it.
0: Absolutely.
1: On the first date, y'all, it's Dede in the morning.
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0: 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Ballin' hard on another hemisphere. Somebody tell them people Mr. Hem is here.
1: Whoa, whoa, whoa, whoa, whoa, whoa.
0: Mr. Hem is here.

0: put me any place on the map, cause I'm him. Never chase bread, chase the vision. 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Falling hard on another hemisphere. Somebody tell them people Mr. Hem is here.
1: Whoa, whoa, whoa, whoa, whoa, whoa.
0: Mr. Hem is here.
1: Whoa, whoa, whoa, whoa, whoa, whoa.
0: Mr. Hem.
2: Hey, good morning. Didi in the morning. We got to take our last look at our hot topics, guys. Because we must talk about... Y'all heard the story of what happened in South Korea about the meat that they're banning? Have y'all heard about this? No. They're banning a certain... let's get into it, Trey.
3: Turn his TV off.
4: It's time for Hot Topics, only on Didi in the Morning.
2: All right, let's get into this, though. Did y'all see this? Back to school. You all saw this now? Back to school. They got some new screen time limits. Take a listen.
5: In Los Angeles, the nation's second largest school district is rolling out some of the strictest limits on screen time in the country as students head back to class today. The new rules call for no screen time at all until second grade. Second and third graders get 20 minutes a day. Fourth and fifth graders get 30. Middle schoolers will soon be limited to 1 hour per class per week. High schoolers, a half hour more than that.
6: No screen time.
2: So,
6: huh?
2: You guys, we need to have that conversation because I'm curious about if you're a parent, how you feel about that. Because, you know, they're locking up people's phones and things like that. You can't use your cell phone, this and that. I mean, I'm just curious. We're going to have to have that conversation.
6: Tomorrow. Yeah. Okay.
2: Yeah.
6: It's becoming a real issue.
2: Mm-hmm.
6: Seem like all across the country.
2: Yes, it is. So the other thing we got to talk about, y'all saw this in South Korea, what they're now saying?
6: Mm-mm.
2: South Korea to fully ban dog meat by February of 2027.
6: See?
2: Oh, yep.
6: Lord.
2: They said 82% of dog farms have already closed in South Korea.
6: Dog farms?
2: Yes.
6: Yep. So they were farming dogs to eat them?
2: Yes.
6: You know what? Different cultures practice different things, so I get it, but my goodness, that's different.
2: Mm-hmm.
6: That is very different.
2: Here's what they're now saying. According to the report, South Korea is moving toward a full ban on the dog meat industry.
6: Mm.
2: As of February 7, 2027, they're now saying. They had a dog breeding farms, and at 82% have already closed. They also went on to say that it prohibits the breeding and the slaughtering and everything else of the distribution of dog for human consumption.
6: I think it's about past time.
7: So I, you know, my comedy career took me over to perform for the troops in South Korea.
6: Yeah.
7: Man, you know, a couple of the army people there, man, they was like, hey, man, be careful with what you eat over here.
2: Mm.
7: And they kept it honest with me. So I never ate and touched any of their food. Their food.
2: You only did shrimp and fish?
7: I always ate on base because I knew it was going to be American food.
2: Okay.
7: Yeah. So I ate on base every time I moved around, man, because they said just be careful what you eat around here, man, for real.
6: Yeah, that's wild.
7: Yeah, man. I was like, damn.
2: And then finally, can we please talk about one other thing? And that would be the Powerball jackpot. Have y'all heard where it is now?
6: Yeah, man. They say the Powerball is at $1 billion is what I've heard. They say $1 billion.
7: Mm,
6: could be yours. Now, they say the cash payout for the Powerball is like $433 million.
2: I take the cash out.
7: Yeah, I cash out too.
2: Would y'all do what do they always say? You get all these checks, these installments for the rest of your life?
6: I probably would take the cash too.
7: I'm taking the cash. I want all mine.
6: If you can pass the installments alone to somebody, I probably would take the installments. But I don't think you can do that.
2: I don't think so either. Give me all my cash. I want it all.
6: Yeah.
2: In a lump sum.
6: $433 million.
2: In a lump sum. And I sleep with it all day, all night. Y'all be like, where's she at? Sleeping on her money?
7: We got to find the hoodest gas stations to go to, though.
6: Yeah.
2: They got to be small.
7: They got to be small. The pumps ain't got to be work. You got to have those pictures up at the counter where somebody then stole or did a fake check or counterfeit money. Those type of stores right there. The Coke, 2 liter Coke's got to have dust on it.
2: They've
7: been there a while. So, yeah.
6: One of the freezers ain't working.
7: You asked for let me get a bag of ice, but it's melted.
2: Oh, hold on a second. And they got to have a restaurant inside of that gas

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1: Oh, hell yeah.
2: Preferably a taco stand.
1: Yeah, or a Subway.
0: Something got to be in there. Something to eat.
1: Yeah, something to eat.
0: All right. Hey, listen, good luck with that Powerball jackpot. 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
1: 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And we would like to say thank you in advance for supporting the kids in this wonderful cause. 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
7: All right, we're done. What did we learn today? Let me see. JJ, anything you remember?
8: Yes, I learned that my man Michael Irvin, he said, man, my family been staying for me with free rent free for 30 damn years.
9: Damn.
8: And they still complaining.
7: Mm-hmm. What about you, Trey?
10: We learned that Kentrell and Sharonda, they've been arguing on social media. AKA NBA Youngboy and his mama. They had some words exchanged.
8: Yeah, and we also, man, Tiffany had to say, look, y'all ain't gonna see me no more.
10: Facts.
8: I learned my lesson.
7: Yep. Yeah. Oh, yeah. And then we also found out, you guys, of course, yeah, the Powerball jackpot's at $1 billion. Mm. And the baby is trying to sell his mansion in North Carolina for $4.6 million, even though somebody's been shot in it. Somebody's been shot in there.
10: Thanks.
7: All right. Tomorrow on the show, get ready. We got a dope discussion for you. We got cash, laughs, and more. Meet us right back here on Didi in the morning.

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1: School's back in, and the beat is backing you up. 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
1: Can't nobody put it down.
0: We putting it down for you. We're Meridian's number one for hip-hop and R&B. And doing it for the culture. We're 95.1 The Beat.

0: on in New York with that now. You feel me? I go spin on a. You feel me? I go booing out on that. You feel what I'm saying? I go metro booming on. Feel what I'm saying? Stop playing with a swag chick. You feel me?
1: Northwest Middle, Magnolia Middle, and Carver Middle School. The beat is giving you a big shout out.
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1: Meridian and surrounding areas. 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Yeah. As 95.1 The Beat, The Grill Man LLC, and Mobile World, located on Highway 39 North in Meridian, are giving you tickets to the biggest hip hop concert of the year. Oh, Lil Wayne. Yeah, that's right. Lil Wayne live at the Mississippi Coast Coliseum in Biloxi on Friday.

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0: Temp 90 degrees, high today 97 with the low of 76 on tonight. It's gonna be a hot day, but it's a sunny day, beautiful day. Enjoy it. Fat Smack is up next, but B right here on the Big.
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1: East Mississippi, West Alabama, and everybody's that's listening online. 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And we would like to say thank you in advance for supporting the kids and this wonderful cause. 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
0: 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We Meridian's number one for hip-hop and R&B. 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

0: Valentine's Day party. Young boy never broke. What you is right there. Continue doing what you're doing. We're coming up on the All Request Lunch Hour at noon. So hit the girl up. Text me. All of that. Lotto is up next after this right here on The Beat.
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0: 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Number one in the streets. Number one in the schools. Number one in the community. And your number one station for hip-hop and R&B. 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We 95.1 The Beat. It's noontime.
2: I'm on the request line.
0: 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Whatever you say.

0: showing love to the elementary schools around the city. Crestwood, Poplar, Springs, West Hills, Parkview, and to our little Wildcats at Wildcat Academy.
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2: Ring, ring, who the f*** is that? 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
1: Grosky, you know what I'm saying? 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
2: We the best music. 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
1: It's the All Request Lunch Hour with Jatara on 95.1 The Beat. It's the Mississippi. Yeah, she down in the country turned up outside with a whole lot of money.

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0: and R&B. Happy Hump Day Wednesday to you. It's all request lunch hour. Your request for a Cardi B featuring Latto with Erd Time. This hour, you're the DJ, so whatever you say, I play. Let me know you want that Mr. Him. It's up next. Keep it locked right here where you got it to the beat.
1: Hello, everyone. It's Kaylin McCoy. This Saturday from 3 to 8, we will be having Unity in the Community. 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You don't want to miss it. Again, 3 to 8 this Saturday at Highland Park. We're inviting the whole City of Meridian, and we're going to have churches there available so you can get baptized, prayer, whatever you need spiritually. We're there for you. That's this Saturday at Highland Park from 3 to 8. We'll see you there.
2: 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And we would like to say thank you in advance for supporting the kids in this wonderful cause. 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
1: Whoa, whoa, whoa, whoa, whoa, whoa.
0: Mr. Him is here.
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0: Mr. Him.
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0: Scrikers bulletproof. All my from Memphis still allowed to call me Mr. Pooh. 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Brr.
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0: Jatar. That is Ella Mai with 100 Inside the Beats Day Party. Y'all, continue talking to your girl. Let's get over the hump together. I appreciate y'all calling in, talking to me. How those kids doing in school? 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Let me know. After the break, got some trim coconut water right here on the Big.
1: 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And we would like to say thank you in advance for supporting the kids and this wonderful cause. 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

0: says, welcome back to school. 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

0: new music from them, Victory Lap. Every time I see that title, I think of Nipsey Hussle, though. I'm just saying. Y'all keep hitting me up. I got some Drake Shebang after this right here on The Beat.
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0: 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Jackson State, Alcorn, Mississippi Valley, Tougaloo College, and Russ College. 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
1: JY, turn me up. 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

0: guys in the building, so make sure you hit me up before I get about the door and talk to me. I'm going to got some J. Cole up next, Legacy, right here on the Big.
1: 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And we would like to say thank you in advance for supporting the kids and this wonderful cause. And sponsors for the Mississippi Miracles Radiothon includes Richard Swartz and Associates, Piggly Wiggly of Collinsville and Choctaw, the Citizens Bank, Philadelphia Auto Sales, Mississippi Band of Choctaw Indians, Philadelphia Gun and Pawn, the Back Porch of Meridian, Rock House Gun and Pawn, and East Mississippi Oral and Facial Surgery Center.
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0: level of hip-hop and R&B. It's your girl, Jatari's The Beast Day Party. That is Michael Clark Jr. with Cups in the Air. That is also my time to get up out of here. JT is up next at 3. Make sure you keep it locked for him. I'll be back for your favorite day of the week, the pre-weekend jump-off throwback Thursday. Y'all know how we do it, so make sure you come back for that. Y'all have a great day. Lil Baby is up next, Dead Fresh, right here on The Beat.
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1: 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Number one in the streets. Number one in the schools. Number one in the community. And your number one station for hip-hop and R&B. 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
1: Okay, we're not a 5.1 to be. Now I'm on the hip hop and R&B. Hey, y'all. What's going on, everybody? Jiggy JT in the building. Checking in. It's Wednesday. Appreciate y'all for rocking with me. Don't forget, download the Beats app for your smartphone just in case if you don't have it. That's right.

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0: 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We Meridian's number one for hip-hop and R&B. And doing it for the culture. 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

friend. Know what I'm saying? 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Atlanta, tell you about my run, you know what I'm saying? Ask Pluto Banker 21, you know.

0: 95.1 to beat, number one for hip hop and R&B. Drake along with Future. That one NASCAR ran to Atlanta. What's up, everybody? Your boy Jiggy JT in the building getting in. I'm going to get out 5 o'clock up on the day. We got the beat mix at 5, so do not go anywhere. Stay tuned. Keep a lock. Also, tomorrow, we will start the radiothon. All right, man. Matter of fact, it's tomorrow and Friday. If you want to know more about the radiothon, this is what we do.
1: Hello, everyone. It's Kaylin McCoy. This Saturday from 3 to 8, we will be having Unity in the Community. 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You don't want to miss it. Again, 3 to 8 this Saturday at Highland Park. We're inviting the whole City of Meridian, and we're going to have churches there available so you can get baptized, prayer, whatever you need spiritually. We're there for you. That's this Saturday at Highland Park from 3 to 8. We'll see you there.
2: 3, 2.

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7: It's the Mississippi. Yeah, you down in the country, turned up outside with a whole lot

can't f no, she thinks she me when she driving the sport. 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I went and got it, I didn't have a choice. 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Yeah.

0: Hip Hop and R&B, that's Lil Baby, Miss Trendsetta. I know that's right, y'all. Jigga JT in the building, up on this Wednesday afternoon. Appreciate y'all for rocking with me. Also, don't forget, download the Beats app. Download it, all right? 95.1, we're on everything. Download that thing and keep locked. Don't go to these commercials. On the way, T.I., Mr. Him, after this on 95.1 The Beat. Yeah.
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0: me any place on the map, cause I'm him. 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Somebody tell them people Mr. Hem is here.
1: Whoa, whoa, whoa, whoa, whoa, whoa.
0: Mr. Hem is here.
1: Whoa, whoa, whoa, whoa, whoa, whoa.
0: Mr. Hem.
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I went triple dipper. 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

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We 95.1, The Beat.

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0: 10. Girl, you a 10, girl, you a 10, girl, you a 10. 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

95.1 The Beat, number one for hip hop and R&B. That's new music from Flo. It's called Don't Break Our Heart. You know how it goes down. Also, got to send a big shout out right now to everybody that went to school today. All my youngsters, they've been calling up, say, G, we want to hear some Young Boy. Here we go, everybody. Young

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1: School's back in, and the beat is backing you up. 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

0: right, 95.1 The Beat, number one via Poppin' R&B. That's one of the marching band songs right there. Ludacris was called Pull Up. What's up, everybody? Jigga JT holding down his radio fire. We're going to go to these commercials. And oh, yeah, we got more music coming up after this on 95.1 The Beat. Don't go nowhere.
1: 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And we would like to say thank you in advance for supporting the kids and this wonderful cause. 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

0: Hip hop and R&B, it's a motion party right here. Boss Man D-Lo along with Meg Thee Stallion, believe that. Also, Bishop Hedgman just stepped up in the building, so that means it's time to motivate you. That's right, motivation, the moment starts now. And look, everybody, we're going to put God first, family second, and everything else is going to be all right, believe that. Here we go, and if you know the song, sing along.
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3: Bishop Hedgman here, bringing you the motivational message, the place where voice and vibes blend to not only influence our decisions, but also that of a more impactful day, which ultimately results in a more impactful life. Listen, this week we're continuing on Manage Me. I

0: No, it's something we don't raise our hands willfully to admit, like the teacher asking you a calculus answer to a calculus problem that you don't know. Likewise, we keep our hands down when it comes to talking about the importance, the willingness, and the capacity to manage me. But I've discovered that many of our greatest problems, many of our greatest hiccups, some of our greatest storms were created by, guess who? We. Correct. And so when we learn how to manage me, we become better people, not only to ourselves, but to what we've agreed or allowed ourselves to take on. So I want to help you today in managing me. I want to motivate you today, listen, to keep healthy relationships. Listen, just because people call your phone every day doesn't mean that they're healthy. Just because there are people that often come across your timeline, in your inbox, liking your photos, just because they work next to you, just because y'all graduated together, just because they are a best friend of your best friend, doesn't mean that they are healthy for you relationship-wise. Listen, you've got to be able to recognize healthy relationships, and then you've got to cultivate them, sustain them, preserve them. Healthy relationships are important to you managing you. They can help you feel less lonely, provide emotional support, and add meaning to your life. Sometimes you need a healthy relationship to help you understand, listen, you've been down too long. You need a healthy relationship to let you say, hey, look, well, you know what? You might need to look at that differently. You need a healthy relationship to say, look, no, that ain't what they meant by that. No, that's how you're hearing that, but that's not what they meant by that. Leave that alone, or maybe you were wrong. Or you know what? You making that an issue really is immature. That's what a healthy relationship is. You know what? We allow people who tell us what we want to hear, always sugarcoat our wrong, justify our incompletions as people who are healthy for us. That's just like eating a table full of Laffy Taffys for Thanksgiving. You're gonna get sick. That's not healthy for you. I want you to be able to identify healthy relationships and then manage and keep those healthy relationships, because they are participant players in you being able to manage you.
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That's right, man, that you hear on the radio almost all day, believe that. Also, they have the Southern Soul artist by the name of Fireman Pete, so big shouts out to that boy Pete doing his thing. I gotta get some new music. Boy, I like this song right here. Beyonce and Jay-Z, it's called Morning Dew. It's the remix, man. Listen how he flipped the beat, y'all. Here we go, back into the mix. 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Let's ride.

0: don't care about nobody. 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
1: Why?
0: Nobody.

Yeah, yeah, yeah. 95.1 beat, 91 hip hop and R&B. New music right there from Trim, along with Monaleo. It's called Nobody. Kind of sound like Swag Surfing just a little bit.

0: on the go with you. 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Believe that. We got more music coming up for you after this on 95.1 The Beat. East Mississippi, West Alabama, and everybody that's listening online. 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That's GROW to 34984. And we would like to say thank you in advance for supporting the kids and this wonderful cause. And sponsors for the Mississippi Miracles Radiothon includes Richard Swartz and Associates, Piggly Wiggly of Collinsville and Choctaw, the Citizens Bank, Philadelphia Auto Sales, Mississippi Band of Choctaw Indians, Philadelphia Gun and Pawn, the Back Porch of Meridian, Rock House Gun and Pawn, and East Mississippi Oral and Facial Surgery Center.
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0: 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We Meridian's number one for hip-hop and R&B. 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
0: The beat got nothing but love for you. We Meridian's number one for hip-hop and R&B. And doing it for the culture. 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

says, welcome back to school. Whether you're heading to class, hitting the books, or riding the bus, we got the hip-hop and R&B to keep you moving. We 95.1, The Beat.

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1: JY, turn me up. Miami. That's for all my scammers and my kid money.

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0: Welcome back to school and keep it turned right here on 95.1 The Beat. You wanna fuck your buddy.
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1: Can't nobody put it down.
0: We putting it down for you. We're Meridian's number one for hip-hop and R&B. And doing it for the culture. We're 95.1 The Beat.
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3: That boy right here.

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0: I'm gonna be number one hip hop and R&B, Corey Moore's at your radio rolling right now. It's at the Prime Side Show, that right there, Drizzy Drake with Shebang coming off those text lines. That's right, man. 601-483-9595 is how you get at me right now. You can text me, you can call me, however, you gotta get at your guy. I got you. And coming right back after commercial break, a little the baby along with Glorilla with that Pop That remix right here on the beat.
1: Hello, everyone. It's Kaylin McCoy. This Saturday from 3 to 8, we will be having Unity in the Community. 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We'll see you there.
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0: says, welcome back to school. 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

0: 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Rolling right now, it's the Prime Time Show. And look, like I got to take like a real quick commercial break. But guess what? I'm coming right back with your request for a little bit of Sexy Red right here on the beat.
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